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Kenny Chesney, no shoes, no shirt, no problems on your Real Country Monday night. My name is Al Farr, playing all your favorite Real Country songs for you right here in one place right now. The Possum George Jones and the Grand Tour on Real Country. Step

0: Combs and Be By You on Real Country. Bonnie Bazell, Farbel, is this a sign that AI's takeover of humanity is progressing? Scientists have found a robot's touch makes people happier and more likely to listen to machines. 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

0: Joan Nichols and Tequila Makes Your Clothes Fall Off on Real Country. Mighty Bizzell, Farbell. 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The claim that cold plunges relieve stress is not verified. Neither is the claim that freezing your butt off helps you burn fat, either. 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I'm Gonna Love You, and more next right here on Real Country.
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8: We'll have mostly clear skies for tonight. Low temperatures will be in the upper 50s. Tuesday looks mostly sunny and warm. High temperatures in the upper 80s. And we stay sunny and dry for Wednesday and Thursday. Morning lows in the upper 50s. Afternoon highs remaining in the mid 80s. 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With your severe view forecast, I'm Drew Richards.

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1: News this hour from Town Hall. I'm Keith Peters in Washington. Ukrainian President Volodymyr Zelensky is addressing President Trump's call for new leadership in Kyiv. During an interview with ABC's This Week, Zelensky says it's up to their society and people to choose one or another leader.
2: The main thing is to have security infrastructure for this, to give possibility to people to vote. Of course, it's up to Ukrainians when to vote, how to do it.
1: He went on to say that Ukraine will organize elections if Russian President Vladimir Putin abides by a 60-day ceasefire. Trump had called for a leadership change after reports the U.S. fuel deal with Russia angered Zelensky. Several officials showed support at New York City's Columbus Day Parade as Mayor Mamdani skipped the festivities.
3: Governor Kathy Hochul marched in the parade along with her opponent, who is New York's Republican candidate for governor, Nassau County Executive Bruce Bleakman. Among the missing, Mayor Mamdani.
4: I think it's a disgrace he's not here. It's indicative of him being the most divisive mayor we've ever had. I want to be a governor that unifies people, not tears them apart.
3: The organizers of the Columbus Day Parade invited Mamdani to attend, with the mayor skipping out on the march but releasing a video to pay tribute to Italian Americans. In New York, I'm Natalie Migliori.
1: President Trump says he's looking at firing U.S. Ambassador to Greece Kimberly Guilfoyle. The ex-fiancée of Donald Trump Jr. is accused of asking a businessman to pay off her $100,000 credit card debt in exchange for access to the administration. On Monday, Trump said, "We're looking at it," when reporters asked if he's considering firing Guilfoyle, adding, "We're not happy." On Wall Street, the Dow up by 195 points. More on these stories at townhall.com.
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7: 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Reuters Institute says we're now one of the top news brands in the nation. 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

Doa, the church on the Cumberland Road on your Real Country Monday night. My name is Al Farr, playing all your favorite Real Country songs right here in one place right now. Freddie Fender and Before the Next Teardrop Falls on Real Country.

0: Billy Dean, only here for a little while on Real Country. My name is Al Farbo. How can you tell if a woman is interested in you? Look into her eyes very carefully. If she's excited by your presence, her pupils should fatten up like gumballs. Pupils dilate when you're aroused, and if there's no alterations in her eyes, you'd better resign yourself to sleeping alone. More of your favorite Real Country songs are coming up right around the corner for you from Aaron Tippman. You've Got to Stand for Something. 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
1: Our spotlight artist of the day, Willie Nelson and Crazy on Real Country. My name is Al Farbel. Do you bite your nails? One child in every three trims his or her overlong nails with their teeth. By adulthood, it's down to one in five who say they bite their fingernails. And since we're on the subject, one in four of us at some point in our lives have contorted our bodies to trim our toenails with our teeth. 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
12: We'll have mostly clear skies for tonight. Low temperatures will be in the upper 50s. Tuesday looks mostly sunny and warm. High temperatures in the upper 80s. And we stay sunny and dry for Wednesday and Thursday. Morning lows in the upper 50s. Afternoon highs remaining in the mid 80s. 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With your severe view forecast, I'm Drew Richards.
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0: The Possum George Jones and the Right Left Hand on Real Country. 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
1: News this hour from Town Hall. I'm Keith Peters in Washington. President Trump says he's looking into possibly firing Ambassador to Greece Kimberly Guilfoyle following allegations of misconduct. Scott Carr has more.
2: Speaking with reporters Monday, President Trump said he was not happy with the ex-fiancée of Donald Trump Jr., now the U.S. ambassador to Greece, after it was reported last week by the Wall Street Journal Guilfoyle had asked major Trump donor Eric Dieters to pay a $100,000 credit card bill via wire transfer to avoid a paper trail. Dieters was the organizer of the conservative-themed Freedom Fest in Kentucky, canceled this year after disappointing VIP ticket sales. I'm Scott Carr.
1: President Trump was in Youngstown, Ohio, campaigning for the reelection of GOP Senator John Husted. Trump warned against Democrats taking over the House and Senate, calling them left-wing lunatics.
3: The radical left maniacs, they took the name Columbus, Christopher Columbus, away, and they're a disgrace. And we have to win because we have to keep winning because they'll do it again.
1: Husted faces a tight senatorial race against former Democratic Senator Sherrod Brown. Hackers have literally turned up the heat on French supermarkets.
4: Hackers gained control of the software and raised the temperature of refrigerators and freezers at hundreds of French supermarkets to as high as 122 degrees Fahrenheit, causing fires and spoiling food. The Paris prosecutor's office said on Monday that a large-scale attack was affecting connected refrigerators in several major food retailers across France, leading to the food losses and the fires.
1: That's correspondent Bill Alexander reporting. A mixed day on Wall Street as the Dow Jones Industrial Average was up by 195 points. The NASDAQ dropped 120 with the S&P lower by 4. More on these stories at townhall.com.
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0: Chris Young, and I can take it from there on Real Country. My name is Al Farbo. When you're in a place where mosquitoes hunt, make sure to give your friend a beer and don't get one for yourself. A study found mosquitoes are more attracted to humans who had consumed beer compared to those who consumed only water, and the results happened as soon as 15 minutes after the humans began drinking. More of your favorite old country songs are coming up right around the corner for you from Keith Whitley, Somebody's Doing Me Right, Jason Aldean, Whiskey Drink, and more next right here on Real Country.
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0: The late, great Keith Whitley and Somebody's Doing Me Right on Real Country. My name is Al Farr with more of your favorites coming up next.
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1: News this hour from Town Hall. I'm John Scott. President Trump was in Ohio tonight as he continues to stump for Republicans ahead of the midterm election. While speaking to a crowd in Youngstown, Ohio, the president warned against Democrats taking over the House and Senate. He appeared with Senator John Husted, the incumbent facing a close challenge with former Democratic Senator Sherrod Brown. Tomorrow, he'll join Senator Dan Sullivan for a rally in Wasilla, Alaska. The Trump administration being ordered to stop airing taxpayer-funded ads supporting President Trump.
2: A federal judge gave the order Sunday, effective immediately after a lawsuit from a watchdog group and others. The administration said over the weekend that the Department of Homeland Security had planned to stop buying ads after Sunday. The ads, including one that was almost identical to a 2024 Trump campaign ad, were criticized as a possible illegal use of taxpayer money. They've been running as Trump has tried to shore up support among Republican voters ahead of the midterm elections. I'm Tammy Trujillo.
1: Actress Selma Blair charged with assault following a mid-air incident on a Delta flight.
3: TMZ says the 54-year-old had a meltdown Sunday night while flying from L.A. to New York City, punching a flight attendant and then biting another when they stopped her from opening the plane's door mid-flight. The actress was arrested after Delta Flight 938 landed at JFK International Airport and taken to a hospital, reportedly kicking a police officer in the head and attacking a nurse in the ambulance. A rep for Blair says she'd suffered a medical emergency. The actress is known to have multiple sclerosis, a neurological and autoimmune condition that can impact communication between the brain and the body. I'm Sarah Lee Kessler.
1: On Columbus Day, Wall Street was open. The market closed mixed to start the week. The Dow Jones Industrial Average gained 195. The S&P lost 4. The NASDAQ fell 120. More from townhall.com.
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Alan Jackson of those tall, tall trees on your Real Country Monday night. My name is Al Farb with more of your favorite Real Country songs coming up right around the corner for you from Lee Ann Womack and I Hope You Dance. 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

0: Our spotlight artist of the day, Willie Nelson, and Remember Me on Real Country. Bonnie Bazell, Farbo, are you a wallflower looking to turn into a party animal or a party animal looking to lose some of the spotlight? You may have no say in the matter. A study shows that introverts and extroverts show activity in different brain structures, which means that wallflowers are biologically more introspective and pay more attention to their internal thoughts. Party animals are driven by sights and sounds. They crave sensory stimulation. It's difficult to change that behavior because your brain is actually working against you. More of your favorite old country songs are coming up right around the corner for you from Steve Warner, Lonely Women Make Good Lovers, Luke Combs, and Fast Car. 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
10: All right, boys, follow me. Mostly in Asia. Stay with me now. Listen up. This is philosophical. 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

0: all just alike and say, hey, watch this. 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
1: We love country music as much as you do. 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
1: Here's this hour from Town Hall. I'm John Scott. At a rally in Youngstown, Ohio, President Trump touted his administration's efforts to reduce crime.
2: The crime that we do have is much less, you know, it's not killing and stabbings, and it's really much less. And I saw a person coming in from Memphis, said, sir, it's the most, nobody talks about it. I said, talk about what? Where do you live? Memphis, Tennessee. I said, so what is it? It's like we're living in a different country. In 6 months, what you've done to Memphis, it's safe. We walk outside now. We can breathe. We're not worried about being shot.
1: The president appeared with Senator John Husted, the incumbent facing a close challenge from former Democratic Senator Sherrod Brown. Minnesota Congresswoman Ilhan Omar calling a federal raid on her home, an attempt to target political enemies and weaponize federal law enforcement.
3: The Democrat posted a statement on social media after federal agents searched her Washington, D.C. area home this morning. The raid was reportedly in connection to an investigation into Omar's immigration paperwork. She went on to say that President Trump has targeted her for 10 years with what she called baseless lies and smear campaigns. This comes after Homeland Security Secretary Mark Wayne Mullen revealed there was an ongoing investigation into Omar and claimed she married her brother to bring him to the U.S. I'm Chris Caraggio.
1: Cleanup efforts are ongoing now after Hurricane Isaias made landfall Friday night along the western Florida panhandle. It was the first Atlantic hurricane of the year. Five deaths are being blamed on that storm, two in Florida, two in Alabama, and another in South Carolina. One person dead, at least four more injured at Six Flags over Georgia after an incident on the Goliath roller coaster. Officials confirming one park visitor died. The ride was evacuated. That roller coaster climbs to a height of 200 feet. It reaches maximum speeds of 70 miles per hour. More on these stories from townhall.com.
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fruit. I don't see a thing wrong with that. I loves me a pina colada. How you doing? I'm Tammy. We are celebrating the music today of John Anderson. Lots of great music from John Anderson throughout the day. I've got some coming up for you. We'll also get to some Tracy Lawrence and Jordan Davis next.

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Every day during the month of October, we're featuring a different Real Country superstar. Today's artist is John Anderson.

0: Would You Catch a Falling Star? That's John Anderson right here in Real Country. No mistaking that voice, not at all. Hi there, I'm Tammy Lively. I hope you had a great weekend. We've got a lot of great music besides John Anderson to get you through. We're going to get to some Charlie Pride coming up soon, and Drew Baldridge, he's next.
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0: There's Charlie Pride playing night games right here in Real Country. I am really enjoying this season of The Great British Baking Show. You can see it on Netflix. There's a new episode every Friday. Nigella Lawson is joining Paul Hollywood this year, and she's really getting some rave reviews for some of her comments. I like her. You can tell that girl loves sweets, just like me.
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When a stranger stopped beside me in an antique Cadillac.

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You turned on the radio, and them sad old songs coming out of them speakers was solid country gold. Then I noticed the stranger was ghost white, pale when he asked me for a light.

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street, holding out a hand to pull you back up on your feet. 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

0: Here's Rodney Atkins with some good advice. If you're going through hell, just keep plowing forward. I'm Tammy Lively. We're going to keep it rolling with some Kenny Rogers in Real Country.
1: On a warm summer's evening, on a train bound for nowhere, I met up with a gambler. We were both too tired to sleep, so we took turns of staring out the window at the darkness till boredom overtook us. And he began to speak. He said, son, I've made a life.

0: It's Luke Combs in Real Country, where we are celebrating Real Country all month long, putting the spotlight on some great artists like John Anderson. We've got some John Anderson coming up. We'll also get to some Wade Hayes next.
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0: Cody Johnson, right here in Real Country. It's Halloween time, so everyone's watching scary movies and talking about scary movies. A lot of people would say The Shining is the scariest movie they ever saw. Well, there's a fun fact I want you to have. You can pull it out at your Halloween parties. The Here's Johnny scene from The Shining, you know, where Jack Nicholson comes through the door with an axe. It took 3 days to film, and they went through 60 doors.
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0: That's George Strait with Unwound right here in Real Country. How you doing? I'm Tammy Lively. Thanks for joining me. We've got so much great country music. Of course, we're shining the spotlight on John Anderson all day long as we celebrate Country Music Month. So lots of extra music from him. We'll also get to some Conway Twitty before you know it, and Mark Chestnut coming up next.
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0: 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From George Strait, Alan Jackson, and Reba to George Jones, Blake Shelton, and Dolly. 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

0: We're playing only the best and most real country. Thanks so much for listening. If you're an animal lover, don't fight with your significant other in front of your dog. When you're upset, so is your dog, say canine behavior experts. If he isn't used to seeing you angry, your shouting or angry gestures will put him on edge, and that could lead to barking, nipping, or trying to settle the fight himself. In some cases, your dog may even start to associate your angry or aggressive mood with your partner's presence. If that happens, your pooch may consider your significant other threatening and may try to bite.
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1: News this hour from Town Hall. I'm John Scott. President Trump considering joining Saudi Arabia's strikes on Iran-backed Houthi rebels following the attacks on the Riyadh airport over the weekend. NBC's Keir Simmons reports the images of the attack are terrifying.
2: A blast on security cameras and then passengers running for their lives, leaving bags and belongings strewn around, and part of the ceiling in another image being seen to fall onto people in that Terminal 4 of the King Khaled Airport.
1: Saturday's attack left at least 13 people dead, including one American, injured more than 300 others. The airport was struck again on Sunday. That caused a fire and several injuries. In a post on X, the Houthis issued a warning to travelers about using Saudi airports, calling them vulnerable to attack. The president told reporters he's weighing his options. After a trip to Ohio on Monday, President Trump will join Senator Dan Sullivan tonight for a rally in Wasilla, Alaska. President Trump says he's looking into firing Ambassador Kimberly Guilfoyle following allegations of misconduct.
3: Speaking with reporters Monday, President Trump said he was not happy with the ex-fiancée of Donald Trump Jr., now the U.S. ambassador to Greece, after it was reported last week by the Wall Street Journal Guilfoyle had asked major Trump donor Eric Dieters to pay a $100,000 credit card bill via wire transfer to avoid a paper trail. Dieters was the organizer of the conservative-themed Freedom Fest in Kentucky, canceled this year after disappointing VIP ticket sales. I'm Scott Carr.
1: An incident at Six Flags over Georgia responsible for one death, at least four injuries. It happened on the Goliath roller coaster. The accident occurred Monday afternoon. The cause of the accident is still under investigation. Police have not confirmed witness accounts that the man fell from the coaster after being launched from his seat. More of these stories from townhall.com.
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6: We'll have sunny skies for today. Hot conditions again. High temperatures in the upper 80s. Clear tonight. Lows around 60. Sunny for our Wednesday. Highs in the upper 80s. 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With your severe view forecast, I'm Drew Richards.

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I believe my love that you're one of a kind.

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1: News this hour from Town Hall. I'm John Scott. The southeastern United States dealing with the aftermath of last week's hurricane.
2: Cleanup efforts continue after Hurricane Isaias made landfall Friday night along the western Florida panhandle. It was the first Atlantic hurricane of the year. Five deaths are blamed on the storm, two in Florida, two in Alabama, and another in South Carolina. At last check, some 65,000 people are still in the dark across Florida.
1: That's correspondent Tammy Trujillo at a rally in Youngstown, Ohio. On tonight, President Trump touted his administration's efforts to reduce crime.
3: The crime that we do have is much less, you know, it's not killing and stabbings, and it's really much less. And I saw a person coming in from Memphis, said, sir, it's the most, nobody talks about it. I said, talk about what? Where do you live? Memphis, Tennessee. I said, so what is it? It's like we're living in a different country. In 6 months, what you've done to Memphis, it's safe. We walk outside now. We can breathe. We're not worried about being shot.
1: The president appeared with Senator John Houston, the incumbent facing a close challenge from former Democratic Senator Sherrod Brown. Tonight, the president in Alaska was Senator Dan Sullivan. Delta Airlines will delay the start of its nonstop service between Atlanta and Riyadh, Saudi Arabia, until early next year.
4: Delta had planned to begin the new service on October 23rd, but postponed the debut after several deadly attacks on King Khalid International Airport. Delta's decision came after the FAA advised airlines on Sunday to exercise caution when flying in or around Saudi Arabia. Iran-backed Houthi rebels in Yemen claimed responsibility for Saturday's missile attack that killed at least 12 people and wounded more than 300 at Riyadh's main airport. I'm Matt Mattinson.
1: Earnings season kicks off this week with big banks, including Bank of America, Citigroup, and Wells Fargo, all posting results. 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
6: We'll have sunny skies for today. Hot conditions again. High temperatures in the upper 80s. Clear tonight. Lows around 60. Sunny for our Wednesday. Highs in the upper 80s. 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With your severe view forecast, I'm Drew Richards.
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1: That's Josh Turner in Real Country, where they're talking about doing a biopic about the life of Dolly Parton. Only who's going to play Dolly? I wouldn't want that job. Here she is in Real Country. Hey.

That's all Dean right here in Real Country, where we've got lots of great music coming up. John Anderson is on the way, and we'll do the Bellamy Brothers next.

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0: George Strait, Cowboys Like Us. You heard the classic Swingin' from John Anderson before that. John Anderson in the spotlight today. Tomorrow, we'll be spotlighting the music of Loretta Lynn. Don't miss it right here in Real Country.
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0: that right?
1: That's Bo Cephas right here in Real Country. Hey, I'm going to leave you with this today. If you think that your friends are nuts for taking cold plunges, you may be right. It turns out that those cold dunks are based more on vibes than solid science. So my vibe is to always be comfortable, always. So you won't find me doing a cold plunge. Have a good one, everybody. Be kind to one another, and I'll see you back here tomorrow morning.
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1: Key News this hour from Town Hall. I'm Rich Thomason. Stuffing four Republican candidates, the campaigner-in-chief heads to Alaska today following an Ohio rally where President Trump assured the crowd that the Iran war is almost over.
2: It's going to end very soon, and as soon as it ends, your gasoline comes down. But remember, your prices, your gas prices, are lower than when Biden was president, and he didn't do anything about Iran, the Islamic Republic of Iran.
1: As for the raid on the Washington, D.C. home of Somali native Democrat Congresswoman Ilhan Omar.
2: And that Ilhan, somebody was asking, I don't know what they're doing with her, but I can tell you this, she's a disaster. She comes in from a country without laws, without police, without military, without, all they do is shoot each other.
1: The raid's reportedly part of an investigation of Omar's immigration paperwork. She calls it an attempt to target political enemies and weaponize federal law enforcement. If there is a Ukraine-Russia ceasefire, it hasn't taken hold just yet. The two sides continue to hammer away at each other. Surgery today for Pope Leo at a hospital in Rome.
3: The 71-year-old U.S.-born pontiff made the announcement Sunday during his prayer at St. Peter's Square. Leo said doctors recently discovered a nodule on one of his lungs and that it was detected at a very early stage. The Pope said the doctors believed it was best to intervene, so he's following their advice and undergoing surgery to have it removed. I'm Tammy Trujillo.
1: One person is dead, at least four others injured, an accident involving a roller coaster at Six Flags over Georgia. The nature of the mishap is not clear. Police are not confirming witness accounts that a man fell from the coaster after being launched from his seat. On Wall Street this morning, stock futures are mixed. The Dow futures are up 319 points, while the Nasdaq futures are down 157 points. More on these stories, townhall.com.
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7: We'll have sunny skies for today. Hot conditions again. High temperatures in the upper 80s. Clear tonight. Lows around 60. Sunny for our Wednesday. Highs in the upper 80s. 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With your severe view forecast, I'm Drew Richards.
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There's Chris Stapleton. You got Real Country on your speaker today. Something to think about later while you're at work. The most energized and motivated workers are those who schedule micro breaks throughout the day. Take a walk around the office, socialize, stretch, get out of your chair. They enjoy a greater sense of mastery over their work, along with higher levels of energy and enthusiasm. Most people spend their time just simply slogging through their work without taking breaks. It turns out that is not as productive.

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Today's artist is John Anderson.

0: John Anderson and Black Sheep here on Real Country. Yeah, today it's all about John Anderson. He is our artist of the day for Country Music Month. 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
5: We'll have sunny skies for today. Hot conditions again. High temperatures in the upper 80s. Clear tonight. Lows around 60. Sunny for our Wednesday. Highs in the upper 80s. 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With your severe view forecast, I'm Drew Richards.
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0: Slow Burn. That's T.G. Shepherd here on Real Country. And hang tight for more music, including Donna Fargo and Jason Aldean's Amarillo Sky on the way next on Real Country.
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1: Breaking news this hour from Town Hall. I'm Rich Thomason. Rumors abound over the reason for yesterday's federal raid on the Washington, D.C. home of Minnesota Democrat Congresswoman Ilhan Omar. One theory is it has to do with an investigation of her immigration paperwork. She is a Somali native, but there are numerous other possibilities as well involving alleged criminal activity. Omar claims it's an attempt, in her words, to target political enemies and weaponize federal law enforcement. In the face of criticism from both sides of the aisle, President Trump is defending his diesel fuel deal with Vladimir Putin.
2: Last week, Trump announced Russia would immediately release 300,000 tons of diesel to ease a global fuel shortage, with more shipments to follow. In a Truth Social post yesterday morning, Trump said he made the right choice for the American people. The deal received backlash, with critics saying it gives Russian President Vladimir Putin a financial lifeline and undermines U.S. sanctions. Some Republicans argued it could lower fuel prices and give Trump leverage over Moscow. I'm Mark Mayfield.
1: The president continues barnstorming for Republican candidates running in the upcoming midterm elections. Yesterday, it was a rally in Ohio. Today, Mr. Trump will visit Alaska as he campaigns for GOP Senator Dan Sullivan. A potential AI stock crash is putting the world's financial stability at risk. That warning this morning from the International Monetary Fund.
3: In its latest global financial stability report, the IMF said that current high valuations for artificial intelligence companies and their increasing debt is elevating the danger to markets, especially in the United States and Asia. A market correction would have ripple effects around the globe. I'm Tammy Trujillo.
1: On Wall Street this morning, stock futures are mixed. Dow futures are up 85 points. NASDAQ futures down 172. More on these stories at townhall.com.
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8: We'll have sunny skies for today. Hot conditions again. High temperatures in the upper 80s. Clear tonight. Lows around 60. Sunny for our Wednesday. Highs in the upper 80s. 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With your severe view forecast, I'm Drew Richards.
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23: Absolutely, and good morning to you. Happy Tuesday, everybody. Welcome to National M&M Candies Day. I'm excited about that. My name is Mac, filling in for MJ and the rest of the Real Country crew. She will return tomorrow. It is dark and early outside. You probably already realize that. Sunrise is not until 6:50 this morning, but it is beautiful out there. Otherwise, I saw the stars twinkling. We have clear skies. Right now, 61 degrees. Here in Lebanon, and it's going to be a hot day today. In fact, we're looking at a record high temperature of 90 degrees this afternoon, which would break the previous record high of 88 on this date set back in 1947. Wow, that's amazing. Well, we've got a lot of fun stuff going on for you today. I'll tell you about that. Plus, we have traffic updates for those of you out and about this morning. We have those will be every 15 minutes with Commander Chuck. Will Nunley has your news headlines at the bottom of the hour. Zach Bennett comes in at 6:45 with the Pure American Country Minute. So we will share that with you. That's a really cool new segment we've added to the show. And then, of course, the music. There's plenty of that. Country Music Month still being celebrated all during October. And every day here at 98.9, we have a different real country artist we love to feature. Today it's Mr. John Anderson. So we're looking forward to hearing from him in just a bit. Also coming up is Morgan Wallen's latest release. The White Yoakum on the way this hour and a whole lot more. And it's all right here on your station for real country music, 98.9 WANT.

see a man in a cowboy hat. And you think to yourself, I could use some of that. Don't waste your time. Just give him this here line.

0: Real country. That's when we first started hearing Ella Langley's voice on the radio back a couple of years ago when she teamed up with Riley Green. You Look Like You Love Me. We kick off this 6 o'clock hour on your Tuesday morning with Martina McBride's Life Number 9. Good morning, everybody. It's 6:15, 61 degrees. Brother Mac hanging out with you today, filling in for MJ and the Real Country crew. And she'll be back tomorrow, but glad to have you hold in with us this morning, and hope you're enjoying the music. Got lots more of that coming up for you, but right now it's time to get our first check of Tuesday morning traffic. And this report is brought to you by Bates Ford in Lebanon, where they offer the works. That includes a tire rotation, a safety check, and an oil change for only $69.95. 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And with that first check of your Tuesday morning traffic, here is Commander Chuck.
1: Good morning. A steady flow of traffic spotted right now down I-40 coming in from Wilson County through the Mount Juliet area, leaving Wilson County. It's already trying to build down through Millersville here in the last few minutes, southbound on 65 past Bethel Road as that traffic increases to Kingston Springs. I-40, especially eastbound, coming through that section of Cheatham County. Hey, STR Towing and Recovery says call them 24-7 if you need their help, no matter what county in Middle Tennessee. I'm Commander Chuck, your on-time traffic.
0: And thank you so much there, Chuck. We'll catch up with you in a few more minutes at 6:30 this morning with another report. Updates every 15 minutes all morning long here on 98.9. Hey, y'all, stay with us for the Comedy Spotlight. After the break, we'll be hearing from Ross Bennett talking about shopping at the Walmart. And we have lots more great real country music on the way as well from Zach Top, that country music artist of the day, John Anderson, and also Tim McGraw just ahead on 98.9 Real Country.
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0: 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Good morning, everybody. 6:19 on your Tuesday morning. 61 degrees with clear skies out there. You may not be able to tell it because it's still dark. Sunrise is at 6:50 this morning. Time for our first round of Comedy Spotlight today. This is guaranteed to put a smile on your face as we check in with Ross Bennett. He's got a little story to tell us about shopping at the Walmart.
7: Real Americans, we live close to Walmarts. 24-hour Walmarts, if we're lucky. Because we're Americans. And sometimes we wake up and we need stuff. We sit up in our beds. Oh, gosh. Woo! I'm going to need a garden hose. I can't wait. Honey, I can't wait. Now, is anyone like me, sometimes when I shop at a Walmart, I don't know what I need until I'm in the store. Because I don't shop like my parents. My parents were very frugal people. They had gone through the Great Depression. When they went shopping, they always had a list. Were you folks like that? They always had a list. And they only bought what was on the list. See, when I go shopping, I don't have a list. I have an hour. I just grab a cart. Let's see what happens. Next thing I'm in the checkout line, I look in my cart. It's like coming to out of an alcoholic blackout. I don't know what I was thinking of. I always got stuff in the cart. I got like a nursing bra. I got a nursing bra. And a canoe. And this is when I will often abandon my shopping cart. An experience I'm not alone with, because they are all over the store. Half full carts. They should all have little plaques. This is where a shopper came to his senses.

0: 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Tim McGraw there watching the wind blow by. Is that really a thing? You can see the effects of the wind rustling the leaves on the trees and all that, but can you actually see the wind? That's always my question. It is 6:26 on your Tuesday morning. Mac in for MJ and the Real Country crew. And I mentioned at the top of the hour that today is National M&M Day. So if you're like me and love the plain chocolate candies that were first created back in 1941, this would be the day to really enjoy those. I have a mason jar full of M&Ms at home, and I eat those all the time. And I don't know what the doctor thinks about that, but they sure are good, I can tell you. Bruce Murray and Forrest Mars, they are the two guys that created M&M's, and that's why you see the M&M on each of those candies there. But they actually put the stamp of the M's on those candies for another reason besides just to promote their own name. It was to show that the candy was authentic, because apparently there were some fakes floating around back in the early 40s, people trying to sell them off as M&M's, and they really weren't. The slogan is the one that I like: melts in your mouth and not in your hand. But before that phrase was ever used, it was look for a M on every piece. And that was because of all the fakes out there. Can you, everything. Everybody's always trying to pull a scam on somebody, even with M&Ms. Crazy. All right, let's get another check of traffic this morning. 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They're located at 1506 West Main Street in Lebanon, or you can just call them at 615-449-6171. And with that update on your Tuesday morning traffic, here again is Commander Chuck.
1: Good morning, T-Dot's wrapping up a couple of accidents out here. It's trying to build already westbound I-40 coming in through Wilson County right now, especially through the Mount Juliet area, headed on over in and through Hermitage. Westbound I-40 on the increase there at Donaldson Pike. It's increased also there at 65 South coming down through Millersville just in the last few minutes as you work your way 65 South passing Bethel Road. STR Towing and Recovery says call them if you need their help. I'm Commander Chuck, your on-time traffic.
0: All righty, Chuck, we'll get another update from you at about 6:45 this morning. Those updates coming in every 15 minutes all morning long here on 98.9. Stay with us. Will Nunley has your news headlines in just a few moments right after the break, and then back to more music with that country music artist of the day, John Anderson. We'll feature a song of his, Zach Top, coming up, the latest from Morgan Wallen, and more on your station for Real Country Music, 98.9 WANT.
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6: 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I'm Will Nunley with some of the stories we're following for you. 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New information this morning in the foodborne illness that required nearly 30 people to receive medical treatment at that Walmart distribution center here in Lebanon late last week. After an initial investigation, officials believe it was a snack or a meal shared with the workers there on shift and not products related to Walmart or the warehouse itself. More than 19 people were hospitalized with that stomach illness. The Tennessee Department of Health says they are investigating, and with support from the Mid-Cumberland Regional Health Office and the Wilson County Health Department. But again, all of that determined to be an on-shift meal or snack. We'll have details on this story and much more coming up after Coleman & Company. That starts in about 30 minutes from now, right here on FM 98.9 WANT. Good morning.
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1: 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Services for Samuel Travis Pugh, age 73 of Carthage, will be today at 2 p.m. at Baum Memorial Chapel. Services for William Glenn Pardue, age 104, will be Friday at 11 a.m. at Sellers Funeral Home in Mount Juliet. A memorial service for Marion Louise Thompson, age 83, will be at 1 p.m. Friday at Del Webb Lake Providence. Baum Memorial Chapel is in charge of arrangements. And a celebration of life for Amber Leanna Smith, age 31 of Lebanon, will be Saturday at 11 a.m. at Hunter Memorial Park. Hunter Funeral Home is in charge of arrangements. 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
8: We'll have sunny skies for today. Hot conditions again. High temperatures in the upper 80s. Clear tonight. Lows around 60. Sunny for our Wednesday. Highs in the upper 80s. 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They know auctions. With your severe view forecast, I'm Drew Richards.
5: And currently here in the city of Cedars, we have clear skies, still kind of dark outside. Sunrise just a few minutes away at 6:50 this morning. It is 59 degrees now at your home for Real Country 98.9. 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

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Every day during the month of October, we're featuring a different real country superstar. Today's artist is John Anderson.

0: Country, John Anderson, our featured artist today as we celebrate Country Music Month. That is Country Till I Die. And before that, the new release from Zach Top called South of Sanity. Hi, everybody. Good morning to you. My name is Mac, filling in for MJ and the Real Country crew on your Tuesday, broadcasting live from the DT McCall & Son studio in Lebanon. And I'm a baseball fan. I love college football, and I like pro baseball. That's kind of my thing. And so I'm getting excited about the upcoming World Series, even though my Atlanta Braves and Coleman's Cincinnati Reds, neither one of those are involved at all. They're out. They're completely out. But the fun is beginning with the championship league series that are going on both with the National League and the American League. And then the first game of the World Series will be on the 23rd of October. I was looking back on some World Series history on this date in 1960. The World Series actually ended on a home run for the very first time. Bill Mazeroski's home run allowed the Pirates to beat the Yankees. So all those Yankees fans out there, I bet that was a bummer back in those days. It is 6:43 right now, and it's time to get another update on your Tuesday morning traffic. And this report is brought to you by our friends over at Bates Ford in Lebanon, where they have the low price tire guarantee on all the tires they sell every day. And even up to 30 days after the sale, they will beat any competitor's tire pricing on the tires they sell at Bates Ford, 1780 Franklin Road in Lebanon. You can also give them a call at 615-444-8221. And with an update on your Tuesday morning traffic, here again is Commander Chuck.
1: Good morning, T-Dot's out here assisting with a couple of disabled vehicles. What we're seeing right now is heavier traffic volume in a couple of spots. Westbound I-40 coming out of Wilson County into Hermitage as it builds down 65 through Millersville right now. As you come down 65, especially there around Bethel Road. Hey, if you're having transmission problems with your car or your truck, let them check it out today at AMCO Transmissions on Nolensville Pike in South Nashville. I'm Commander Chuck, your on-time traffic.
0: Okie dokie, Chuck. We'll catch up with you again next hour with more traffic reports. Those updates every 15 minutes here on 98.9. Well, stay with us. We have lots more music on the way with Dwight Yoakam, Lady A, the new one from Morgan Wallen that's almost to reach number one. Maybe it will pretty soon. We'll find out. But right now, it's time for our brand new segment. It's a one-minute segment that's by Zach Bennett. It's called Pure American Country, and it's right here on Real Country.
2: I'm Zach Bennett with today's Pure American Country Radio Minute. Today is Rhett Akin's birthday, and he's celebrating it by becoming a member of the Grand Ole Opry tonight. Rhett first broke through as an artist in the 90s. His debut album arrived in 1995, and That Ain't My Truck, which he co-wrote, became his first number one. Don't Get Me Started took him back to number one the next year, but that turned out to only be the first chapter. Rhett became one of Nashville's most successful songwriters, writing chart toppers for other artists long after his own run on country radio, while his son, Thomas Rhett, built a major country career of his own. Well, tonight, TR is part of that lineup, along with Luke Bryan, Jason Aldean, John Party, and Jamie Johnson, as Rhett Akin becomes the fifth new member inducted during the Opry's centennial celebration. A singer, a songwriter, a father, and as of tonight, an Opry member. Not a bad birthday. I'm Zach Bennett. That's today's Pure American Country Radio Minute. Says
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Yeah, thanks. 98.9 Real Country, taking you back almost 10 years there for Lady A, and You Look Good. And before that, we heard the latest release from Morgan Wallen called Been By Now. Good morning to you. My name is Mac, filling in for MJ, the Real Country crew, on the Tuesday gig. Normally, I'm here on Saturday mornings, but I'm trying to get used to this early morning weekday thing. But she'll be back tomorrow. MJ returns on Wednesday and for the rest of the week. But we are enjoying ourselves this morning, and hopefully you are as well, as we get off to a pretty good start here on a Tuesday. Sunrise happened about 3 minutes ago, and looks pretty nice out there. Clear skies. I'm seeing the glow of the sun over the hills of Middle Tennessee. Looking pretty good. Well, coming up next hour, Coleman and Company here on 98.9. Coleman Walker's guest in the first half will be Justin Beasley. Brian Hutto with Lebanon Special School District will be Coleman's guest in the second half of the show this morning. So tune in for Coleman and Company. That is right after the news at the top of the hour, which is on the way in minutes here on 98.9 Real Country.

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1: Breaking news this hour from Town Hall. I'm Rich Thomason. Another day, another rally for President Trump. Today we'll find him in Alaska campaigning for Republican Senator Dan Sullivan. Yesterday it was Youngstown, Ohio, where Mr. Trump touted his own record on crime.
2: The crime that we do have is much less, you know, it's not killing and stabbings, and you know, it's really much less. And I saw a person coming in from Memphis, said, sir, it's the most, nobody talks about it. I said, talk about what? Where do you live? Memphis, Tennessee. I said, so what is it? It's like we're living in a different country. In 6 months, what you've done to Memphis, it's safe. We walk outside now. We can breathe. We're not worried about being shot.
1: In Ohio, the president stumped for GOP candidates, including Senator John Husted and gubernatorial candidate Vivek Ramaswamy. What is top of mind for voters 3 weeks ahead of the midterm elections?
3: Asked to consider 15 hot-button issues going into the midterms, the top issue by far, with 37%, was inflation. It's the highest polling for inflation since YouGov started asking the question in 2022. Second on the issues list, jobs and the economy at 12%. When asked, 47% say the economy is in bad shape, tying a high in 2023. I'm Rory O'Neill.
1: President Trump says it was the Biden administration that unleashed ruinous inflation. He adds that inflation is now well below where it was under President Biden. Minnesota Democrat Congresswoman Ilhan Omar claims that she is the victim of a weaponized Department of Justice reacting to yesterday's federal raid on her Washington, D.C. home. Deadly roller coaster accident at Six Flags over Georgia left one person dead, several others injured. On Wall Street, the Dow futures are up 370 points. NASDAQ futures down 223 points. More on these stories, townhall.com.
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7: We'll have sunny skies for today. Hot conditions again. High temperatures in the upper 80s. Clear tonight. Lows around 60. Sunny for our Wednesday. Highs in the upper 80s. 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They know auctions. With your severe view forecast, I'm Drew Richards.
8: Right now in Lebanon, the skies are clear. It is 62 degrees at your home for Real Country 98.9. And good morning, everybody. It's 7:04 on your Tuesday, October the 13th. 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
9: Well, hello, everybody, and welcome. It is a Tuesday, and we're glad to have you with us. And of course, it's Tuesday at this time. We are on the air for Vanderbilt Wilson County Hospital. We'll get to our guest this morning after we do today's Health Minute, brought to you by Vanderbilt Wilson. Do you know what's causing your asthma? Asthma is an inflammatory disease that causes the lining of your airways to swell and the muscles around them to tighten. Mucus then fills the airways and limits the amount of air that can pass through. Asthma can be triggered by more than just allergens such as pollen or mold. Irritants from perfume, cleaning products, paint, and other air pollutants can cause a flare-up. Strenuous exercise, feelings of depression and anxiety, sensitivity to medicines such as aspirin and ibuprofen can also trigger your asthma. In addition, common respiratory infections such as the cold and flu or smoking tobacco can trigger the condition. If you are experiencing frequent wheezing, coughing, and shortness of breath, you may have undiagnosed asthma. For more information, visit VanderbiltWilsonCountyHospital.com. And remember Life's Essential Eight, which we remind you of quite often. Eat better, be more active, quit tobacco, get healthy sleep, manage weight, control cholesterol, manage blood sugar, and manage blood pressure. All right, let's go to our guest this morning, and we have Justin Beasley, who is Mount Juliet's Communication Director, with us live in studio today. Justin, good morning.
10: Good morning. I pride myself on hanging around smarter people than myself, so I have a guest this morning. She is and my boss, essentially, District 4 Commissioner Jennifer Mullaly, and I will say this off the bat, we have a subject today that we want to discuss that Commissioner Mullaly has kind of spearheaded and devoted a lot of her time to understand and advocate for. And the good thing about this, it's not a political stance. It's something that we've had endorsements from both parties for, and something that's good for the city. But Commissioner Mullaly has been good to me both personally and professionally. And, you know, she's been a commissioner for quite some time with the city of Mount Juliet, and is, you know, hoping to have, you know, aspirations to do four more years to serve the city of Mount Juliet so well, especially within her district, but also advocate and be a cheerleader for the city of Mount Juliet, just like myself. So I'm interested to see where this conversation goes. I know what she's going to say, but we really hope that those listening that live within the city of Mount Juliet limits will pay attention to probably one of the most important votes on the upcoming ballot tomorrow during early voting, and also on Election Day, that will ever come across, at least in this day and age.
9: I am glad we can explore this morning, and let me, I've already said good morning here, but on the air, good morning, Jennifer Mullaly.
11: Good morning. Thank you for having me.
9: We're glad to have you, and before we get started, just a big thanks to our friends at Busy Bee Plumbing, Heating, and Air Conditioning for sponsoring the Facebook live stream. Mac, we got it going, right? Okay, we're live on Facebook if you want to see as well as hear. When you need dependable heating, cooling, or plumbing service, Busy Bee is ready to help, serving Lebanon and Middle Tennessee. Give them a buzz at 615-775-7833. All right, Jennifer Mullaly, what are we talking about? And we talk about home rule. I know very little about this myself, and I'm going to be paying a lot of attention this morning to what this is all about.
11: Okay, so in 1972, when Mount Juliet became incorporated as a city, we had a general law charter, which is the governing structure of the city. So that meant that we could ask the state for what's called private act legislation. So in 1998, the city asked the state for to establish an impact fee on residential. We didn't have really any commercial or industrial at the time, so the state gave us I think it was capped at 50 cents per square foot. Well, in 2006, the Board of Commissioners at the time put a referendum on the ballot for the voters to promote a home rule charter, and so it ended up passing. Well, what that's done, fast forward over the past 20 years, it's kind of handcuffed the city, because we're no longer allowed to go ask the state for private act legislation. So our desire is, our goal is to have developers fairly share into the future tax burdens of the city, instead of it solely being on the taxpayers like it is right now. So We are always stressing shop local because the city basically survives on sales tax.
9: Mm-hmm.
11: And that's just how it is. And that our only other really alternative form of revenue is property tax. Well, we have a very conservative board in Mount Juliet, and we like keeping property taxes low as possible. So we have ridden a sales tax wave. It was pretty good for a while. In 2024, it kind of started leveling off. And so that's the reason the property taxes have been affected the last two budget cycles. We would like to have other alternative revenue sources, and the only way to do that is to go back to the general law charter so that we can ask the state for private act legislation.
9: Do people have some difficulty understanding this? It does sound a little complex and involved.
11: It is confusing. I've been trying to think of something to compare it to, because home, everybody feels comfortable with that word, right? So visualize yourself sitting at home on your couch. You're all comfortable. You know, you feel snug and secure. Well, you know, you need food. You need to pay the rent. If you don't open that door and go out and go find a job to get some revenues coming in, you don't have any food or, you know, you can't pay your bills. So it's kind of the same thing with the city. We need to open that door so we can go ask the state for not a job, but for an opportunity for alternative revenues.
9: Now, and this is you either vote yes or no on this, right?
11: Right.
9: Have you had a lot of people asking questions concerning it?
11: Oh, tons. I'm very active on social media, and so I've been trying to compile a list of questions, and when they ask, I do my best to answer. I don't always have the answers right away, but I go get them, and then I come back and say, here are the answers. So I have posted list of questions. I've answered one-on-one. We've been holding town hall meetings. When's the last one? Four. We've held four
9: tonight.
11: So far. The last one is tonight. Public town hall meetings to have residents come and ask their questions so that they can be well informed. And that's my thing. Ever how you vote, I know what we need to do as a city, and that's we have a goal. But the voters have a right in this, and so ever how you vote, you need to be well informed.
9: Mm-hmm. Is there organized opposition to this?
11: Well, I wouldn't say it's organized.
9: There is some, though.
11: Well, yeah, there is, because people want to be able to decide the decisions on the charter, you know, like they do now. They've been given that right. They voted for it, and so that's in place. Only voters can repeal or amend the current charter.
9: Have all of the city commissioners come out in favor of this change?
11: Yes.
9: Yeah. So
10: it was voted on 5-0 from them to take it to the ballot. And the actual question will read, shall this municipality repeal home rule? I would say those that are wanting developers to pay for that as opposed to the people, which I'm going to sound like Kenny Martin, our city manager, but our elected body now and previously, and I imagine in the future, are going to do their best to make sure that they tax the people, the citizens, as least amount as possible. We have the smallest one in Wilson County at 28 cents, just got lowered on the last time they had a budget. But we haven't had a property tax that long. At one time, it was 18 cents, and we reverted it back to 11 cents. So as the city of Mount Juliet and its elected body, we are asking less and less and less from our citizens, especially when we have developments that come in. And as Commissioner Mullaly said, their fair share of the impact. Not. It's going to be systematic. It's going to make sense, the numbers. And it's also going to give us the ability to do it, which we won't have if this vote turns out to be more no's than yeses.
9: Do you have a good feeling about this, that Are you just really wondering which way the
11: caucus is going? Yeah, it's kind of hard to gauge right now. I don't know. I'd say it's going to be close. Ever how it turns out, I think it'll be close.
9: Okay, if the vote is no, then things stay as they are.
11: It's the status quo.
9: Yeah.
11: All the future tax burdens will be on the taxpayers.
9: Okay. All right, we need to take a break right here. I'll introduce my guests again in a moment. A reminder, our program brought to you by Vanderbilt Wilson County Hospital. This is Colbin & Company, FM 98.9.
8: And it's 7:15 on your Tuesday morning. 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And with that update on your Tuesday morning traffic, here again is Commander Chuck.
12: Good morning. As that volume of traffic increases quite a bit now, 65 South starting to slow down here at Trinity Lane. Traffic's on the increase quite a bit now. Westbound I-40 as you pass 109 coming in from Wilson County, headed into Hermitage. It's also increased 24 westbound, trying to get past Bell Road. Hey, STR Towing and Recovery says call if you need their help, no matter what county you're in, here in Middle Tennessee. I'm Commander Chuck, your on-time traffic.
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9: Colbin & Company, thanks for joining us. Our program presented by Vanderbilt Wilson County Hospital, and we have a medical professional with us usually on the first and third Tuesdays. On the second and fourth, we have Justin Beasley from the city of Mount Juliet, who is their communications director. And this morning, Justin is here, but we have Jennifer Mullaly, who is the current commissioner for District 4, and she is here this morning talking about and explaining the home rule question, which is going to be on the ballot here. And we may do a little repeat here in this segment, but how hard is this? Do most people, you feel like, once you explain it to them a little bit, have a fair sense of what is being voted on here?
11: I think so. Once people realize that this has to do with the future and all the burden will be on them unless we seek, you know, other alternatives. And the thing is, too, that people are getting hung up on is if this does pass and we write our legislation to, and we would have to hire lobbyists because that's really who we're fighting on Capitol Hill. It's not the legislatures, it's the lobbyists. The only way to fight lobbyists on Capitol Hill is to have a lobbyist, right? It only makes sense. So a lot of people are getting hung up on the fact that if this does pass and we go to the General Assembly and ask and they turn it down because it's not a very popular thing. They've really not been, approving things like that lately. So people are saying, well, there's no guarantee, right? There's no guarantee. There's no guarantee that when you get out of your comfy home and go look for a job that you're going to get a job, you know? It's a numbers thing. So there's no law or anything that I'm aware of about how many times you can ask for a private act legislation. So that's the direction, in my opinion, that we need to go.
9: You sound like you've done a lot of studying and thinking and really delving into this. Spent a lot of time to come up with your conclusion.
11: Well, I have, because I see the future for the city, and it would help create a sustainable future. And that's what I'm always looking at, like the growth. People don't like growth. But, you know, how do you create sustainable growth rather than a sprawl growth, which is basically what we have now, because there's no sustainability in sprawl. But, yeah, so we have to look to the future. This is a city. You know, we don't want to, like, not have revenues coming in. So we've got to look at future alternatives, a way to fund the city.
9: Are you one who initiated this? Is there one person that came up with this plan and really more responsible maybe than others for having it on the ballot?
11: Well, I wouldn't say I initiated it, but I mean, I see it. I see it. It's just the writing on the wall. So I totally agree with it. I know that's the direction we need to go. So I've taken it upon myself to just dive into it. And like I say, I'm very active on social media. People start asking questions. If I don't have the answers, I go find them out and go back and answer people's questions. So, yeah, I mean, I've taking it upon myself to educate myself and so that I can help educate the voters.
9: Yeah. Well, Justin, what about you? You're the information guy, communication director. You've probably been asked this by several people, maybe been asked to even explain it, even as Jennifer would, more to her constituents, perhaps you to the general public, I'm guessing. Even the news media may have hounded you a little bit to, hey, tell us what's happened. What's this all about?
10: I tell the news media I have to speak to Coleman Walker first, and that's what I do. But in all seriousness,
9: can't you be?
10: You know, we've had 4 town halls, spoken to the chamber, spoken to the 55 and plus activity center, and Michael Mullins will give an hour-long speech, very informative, not salesy, very from the heart. Commissioner Mullaly described it in about 2 to 3 minutes, which is really good, a really difficult task. I think it comes down to exactly what she said. It's either the developer or it's you. And the city is basically a business. You have to find out revenue streams, and not ones that are, you know, prohibited, like just like everybody else is being able to do this. Just about in the state of Tennessee, where you have developers pay their fair share. And we want to brag that there's some developers that we have worked with that do their fair share and will continue to. But now we will have a much more organized system and the permission and ability to be able to do this. So I imagine, looking at the economy and just looking at any household income and family and their budget, I imagine they don't have another budget line item that they're willingly wanting to give as opposed to having someone else pay for it. It's very smart to have those that live in the city of Mount Juliet go out and vote and just have their voice heard, whether if it's yay or nay. We want them to be educated on it. That's our job. And Commissioner Mullaly, do you mind speaking to the how that voting works? It's not like yes versus no, what it will take to repeal this as far as from the citizens, the number that we need.
11: Yes, and I have something else I want to say. Remind me, it's about the developer.
10: Okay.
11: So if, for example, and it's a midterm year, so like the primaries, it's never a big turnout, unfortunately, and I will never understand that. But it is a midterm year, and I'm just going to throw out a number. Say, for example, if 20,000 people go vote in Mount Juliet, and we're just talking, you know, city limits here. 20,000 people go to the polls, but 1,500 of those don't answer the question on home rule. Their vote is not it doesn't get counted. Okay, so you have 500 people who actually

0: of the people that vote. So let me go back to something you mentioned on the as far as developers. Most of our developers are local, and they're great. Great to work with. We were asking them to voluntarily contribute extra money, and typically it was around $7,500 per unit or per single-family home to go for off-site road infrastructure, off-site road improvements. And, you know, most all of them comply and say, yes, we're willing to do that. Well, that amounted to around $10 million. Well, the Supreme Court has now said we're no longer allowed to ask them for that. So that's really a blow to our infrastructure revenues. That hurts our revenues, right? So even though we can't require them, it's a voluntary thing.
1: Okay.
0: But we've been told now we can't even ask.
1: That gets kind of sticky. I haven't heard about this decision, but is this a state Supreme Court or federal?
0: All I've heard is Supreme Court, but it must be state.
1: Okay.
2: And props to our city management to be able to, you know, tell our elected body about this, put it on the agenda to be able to get done and cleared for it to go to the voters. So you can imagine we're in the 11th hour, but there was no day wasted for us to do everything we can to get this before the voters, because I'm just quoting our deputy city manager, Michael Mullins, if it's not a yes now, I'd imagine in 2 years they're going to be running to the polls when it can come up again in a general election. Not speaking for our elected body, but I imagine if this one doesn't pass, they're going to try it again in 2 years, and that's why we are trying to create this urgency to inform the public of it now rather than later.
0: Well, one question that I always get is why now? Why now is because it's an election year. And only voters can make the decision.
1: Mm-hmm.
0: So we had to pass two ordinances, first reading, second, not two ordinances, but first reading and second reading, and get it passed and established before the Election Commission's deadline to get it on the ballot, which was August 20th. So, you know, we had to plan that out and get it so that we could get it on the referendum before the voters.
1: Okay, but here again, this is a question on the ballot for the city of Mount Juliet only. It's within the city limits of Mount Juliet.
0: Yes.
1: That if you live there, you can vote. If you don't, you can't.
0: Right.
1: But it will strictly be a yes or no vote.
0: Right.
1: And if the yes is if you get one more yes than you do no votes, then it passes.
0: Of the people who actually answer the question. That's right.
1: Right. Yeah. Well, I meant vote on that one.
0: Yes.
1: You're right. Okay. Well, that's pretty simple. You vote yes or no, and if there are more yeses, then we do away with home rule.
0: Yeah, so we go back to the general law charter that we had before.
1: Okay. All right.
2: And very quickly, if this is a lot to digest as you were driving into work and fumbling around with your kids and errands and getting off fall break and just now getting back to the swing of things, follow the city of Mount Juliet. We have the majority of our home rule sessions on there. Great listening topics just to kind of understand everything. And if you follow Jennifer Mullaly, MJBOC, Mullaly is spelled MILELE. She can advocate for it a little bit more, and some really easy, digestible, like, graphics to read. Follow her on Facebook, and also I would subscribe to her newsletter as well, the longest-standing and most popular newsletter in Mount Juliet. She says she's active on social media. That is a light statement. She is very active and does a really good job, not only with her constituents, but the city of Mount Juliet as a whole.
1: All right, we've come to the end of our time here. Jennifer Malaya, nice to meet you. Nice to have you with
0: Thank
1: us.
0: You.
1: And we appreciate having you here to explain this. And Justin, good to see you live and in studio.
2: Yes, sir. Absolutely.
1: We'll
2: glad
1: do it
2: to be
1: again
2: seen.
1: In 2 weeks.
2: Yes, sir. Thank you.
1: All right, that's Coleman and Company. Part one brought to you by Vanderbilt Wilson County Hospital. More coming up right here on FM 98.9.
3: And we're coming up on 7:30. Time to get another update on your Tuesday morning traffic. And this report is brought to you by

0: 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And with another check of Tuesday morning traffic, here once again is Commander Chuck.
1: Good morning. THP is working with a couple of accidents. One down in Murray County on 65 northbound near that Columbia exit. As that traffic increases now, 65 south down through Millersville. It's heavy, but it's moving westbound I-40 coming out of Wilson County right now into Hermitage. Hey, STR Towing and Recovery says call them 24-7 if you need their help, no matter what county you're in here in Middle Tennessee. I'm Commander Chuck, your on-time traffic.
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7: We'll have sunny skies for today. Hot conditions again. High temperatures in the upper 80s. Clear tonight. Lows around 60. Sunny for our Wednesday. Highs in the upper 80s. 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They know auctions. With your severe view forecast, I'm Drew Richards.
8: Colvin and Company, welcome to part two. 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He's right here this morning. Good morning.
9: Good morning, Colvin.
8: And how are you?
9: Well, I'm doing good. We had a good fall break, and I think everybody's going back to school today. So, yeah.
8: Well, you know, the weather is going to be, from the forecast, warm and like it's been pretty much today through Friday, I think.
9: Yes.
8: And then come the weekend, it's probably going to be really fall weather come Saturday.
9: Well, that'll be good for the Alabama-Tennessee game. I'll be there for that game, and I don't like it when it's too hot. So I'll enjoy a little fall weather.
8: Well, the third Saturday in October,
9: that's a tradition, and it's going to be a tough game, but hopefully we might.
8: Well, we're glad to see Georgia bump off Alabama.
9: Yeah, I was glad to see that. I was glad to see that. That was a great football Saturday, really. Some great games.
8: Yeah, there's one that wasn't great, but I don't want to go there.
9: Yeah, I know what you're talking about.
8: Yeah, well, I'll just say Commodores got stomped. I mean, what else can you say? But that's why they play.
9: So that's why they play.
8: What's happening to Hearthside?
9: Well, you know, I was, you know, usually I'm working, and I don't have time to sit and talk too much. But yesterday, I sat down, and I started talking to Jack Cato. And 6 hours later, we were still talking. And but he has a great story, and he has written a
8: Jack Cato is a great story.
9: Yeah, he is a great story. Well, and he'll tell you about it too. And but I listened. It wasn't 6 hours, but it was more than I was expecting.
8: Really,
9: but
8: you sat there for 6 hours?
9: No, I didn't. I was being facetious.
8: It wouldn't surprise me if you did.
9: I think I could have.
8: I have known Jack for a long time and consider him a great friend, but I admire him in so many ways.
9: Well, if you come by, make sure you have a couple hours because he'll tell you about it. But I listened to him yesterday, and he was telling me about Beasley's Bend. You know, and where he grew up, and
8: in Smith County.
9: He
8: got a Beasley's Bend in Wilson County.
9: Right, okay. You're right about that.
8: Okay,
9: but this is in Smith County, near your hometown of what's it called?
8: Riddleton. Well, that's where I was born. I wasn't there very long.
9: But anyway, he was talking about the maneuvers and how his front yard was just full of soldiers and tanks and all the things that went along with World War II and. Just some great stories about his the farm he grew up on and the riverbank and just incredible story. Then later on his store on the square, I believe, that fixed TVs. You know, he was he fixed all the TVs here in town, and then later on Cracker Barrel. So just a lot of great stories. And I was thinking that's one of the reasons I love this job so much is because you hear so many great stories. You learn folks their history. And you don't realize, you know, when they're that age, you think, oh, they're you know, they don't really have a story. But everybody has a story, and some of them have been through some tough times. And when you listen to that, and you think, man, you've made it to 80 or 90 and 100. We have a 101-year-old. You know, it's just amazing how much they persevered through life. And that's one of the great, I guess, one of the great joys about that job is listening to those stories. And you're right, Jack Cato is a story, and we have several more like him. And so every once in a while, I enjoy just sitting down and listening. And when I listen, I learn so much about their life. And yesterday, I did that with Jack.
8: Well, I'm glad to hear that.
9: Yeah. Well, when you come by, I hope you come by and see Jack. I hope you come by and see several others. We are opened, of course, during the day. We lock the doors at night. But during the day, you can come in and visit. And we encourage people to visit anytime. You know, I like to tell people just show up and see what's going on, and you'll see a lot of activity happening. We have two activities a day, one in the morning, one in the afternoon. Then we have three meals a day, so they're out of their rooms, you know, if they want to be, six times a day if they want to be. So it's very active, very very community oriented, and you know, since 1994 we've been serving Lebanon and Wilson County, and we're starting to get, you know, maybe in some ways a second generation of folks that we're serving. So it has a great reputation. It's always had a great reputation. I'm just continuing the tradition, and I hope if you're considering assisted living, you'll go to our website first. It's a great website. It has all of our pricing and our services, and as you like to say, Coleman, we don't try to nickel and dime you. We give you one price, and that's the price that includes everything. And then it also has all of our services on there that it's quite a bit, everything from towels to toilet paper to housekeeping services. It's all there on one sheet. And then it has also designs of the rooms, the square footage. So it has a lot there. But the best thing to do if you're thinking about assisted living is to visit the communities and see what they have to offer and just see what they're like when they're not expecting you. And we have a lot of people that do that.
8: And get on the wait list.
9: And get on the wait list. Yes, we do have a wait list for the assisted living, and then we have a long wait list for the independent living. But that's a good problem. That's a good problem to have.
8: Says a lot, I think.
9: Yes, it does.
8: Well, I guess we're time for a hard side.
9: Well, let me just give it to Jack Cato. They listened to me in the dining room, so let me just give it to Jack Cato. I hope he has a great day. I enjoyed listening to his stories yesterday, and I hope he has a great day.
8: Well, I hope you have a great week, and we'll hopefully do it again next Tuesday.
9: See you next Tuesday.
8: All right. That is Sean Dozier, Executive Director, Hearthside Senior Living. We're about 20 before the hour, and Brian Hutto is right here, present and accounted for. Good morning.
10: Present and accounted for. Morning, Coleman.
8: It's good to see you, Director of Schools for the Lebanon Special School District, Brian Hutto. Mr. Hutto has a very responsible job, and part of that responsibility is showing up here once a month and talking to me.
10: Oh, this is better than a responsibility, Coleman. We enjoy this time, and I've told you that before. It's a great opportunity to share good things about the district, but also just to update items So we think it's valuable.
8: Well, update us on fall break. Was it, what, six school days?
10: It was, yes. Last week, seven school days for students. So teachers reported back today. They're going to get their morning kicked off today.
8: Okay.
10: So they start back. They had professional development or are having engaging in professional development. And that's a host of us talking to Mr. Dozier. That's a host of activities, all of them to get ready and get primed for a good second 9 weeks. We had an awesome start. But, yeah, fall break was great.
8: You'll be going pretty strong, take a little Thanksgiving break, and then it'll be Christmas time, and that's kind of the way the year goes.
10: That is the rhythm. The rhythm is it's full tilt. You get a little break, and it's full tilt, and you get a little break. So, but it's been good, and fall break was a good opportunity for folks to get out of town and recharge, and I think most everybody had to come back a little early, us included. But it was okay. It was good.
8: By the way, I like what you're wearing today. I don't believe I've seen that sport coat before.
10: I feel like it was an Easter purchase, and it was in the office, and, you know.
8: Well, anyway, I like it.
10: Well, I appreciate it.
8: What'd you do for fall break?
10: So we went to the beach, and we left early.
8: Which one?
10: We went to Fort Morgan, which is outside of Gulf Shores.
8: Okay.
10: We love Fort Morgan. It's pretty isolated. And got down on Saturday. It came a monsoon on Sunday. Rest of the week was good.
8: Well, you need some times of refreshing, too, don't you?
10: Of course. Yeah, you got to recharge your batteries. You got to just, you know, I think it's healthy. It's healthy for everyone just to unplug. You don't necessarily have to leave for that. That's what a lot of our office did. They just, you know, you just let the email sit for a few days. They're going to be there. And so it was a good time with our family, and we came back a day early. We didn't have any issues, but just wanted to get out of the way. That was mainly for us. I went to the gas pump. I'm not joking, but, you know, as they were getting ready for the hurricane, it looked like here when we're getting ready for a winter storm.
8: Mm-hmm.
10: Grocery stores were full. Gas pumps were full, and I was getting gas, and I just kind of looked around. I'm taking resources these people need. And so we loaded up, and we took off. We got home. I heard a lot of traffic nightmares from friends, but we left at about 3:32 Friday morning and got home at about 12:15 at lunchtime. So I think the golden hour, and I'm sharing my secret here, but if you can get on the road super early, you can get ahead of the masses. But it was a great trip. It was a good week.
8: Well, glad you had some productive time off.
10: We did.
8: Unwinding is productive time.
10: It is. All right. It is. It lets you recharge. So our board meeting, typically, Coleman, we would review board meeting. We push the October meeting because of fall break. So we're going to meet next Tuesday. We're typically Mondays, but we've got new member orientation. Well, school board members, we've oriented them internally, but they, through TSBA, have orientation sessions they have to attend. So we have a few members heading to this October edition, which starts Monday. But anyway, long story short, we're going to meet next Tuesday, 6 p.m. at Winfrey Bryant in the auditorium. And I thought we would just kind of preview what our agenda is going to be. We've got some other items to update. But that's what our plan is for this morning with you. How's that sound, Mr. Cole?
8: All right. I think that's great. Do you want to go ahead and break right here?
10: Yeah, that's fine.
8: Okay. Well, Mac, let's do our break right here. And more coming up with Brian Hutto in a moment on Colbin & Company, FM 98.9.
0: And it's 7:43 on this Tuesday morning. Let's get another update on traffic. 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And with another update on Tuesday morning traffic, here is Commander Chuck.
11: Good morning. Here's what we're seeing. Heavier traffic volume on 24 westbound coming up through Laverne, Smyrna. All the traffic pushing in from Murfreesboro, Rutherford County into Davidson County on 24 here all the way up to Bell Road. Couple of accidents out here. It's heavy now coming down Ellington Parkway from the top down to the bottom there on Ellington Parkway down to Spring Street. STR, Tolling and Recovery, says call them if you need their help no matter what county you live in here in Middle Tennessee. I'm Commander Chuck. You're on time traffic.
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8: 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Brian Hutto, our guest this morning, who is the director of schools for Lebanon Special School District. Dyer, you got a lot more you want to tell us on that.
10: Sure. Well, Coleman, we can always fill the time. I think between the two of us, we can take up a lot of time. So just a preview for next week's board meeting. For those that are interested, we'd love to have you. Again, that's October the 20th. That's next Tuesday, 6 p.m. at Winfrey Bryant. So with our meeting rundowns, we typically have a student spotlight. We don't start those until school gets in session really well. So we'll have our first student spotlight. Walter J. Baird is going to come, and I'm not sure what they're going to brag on, but they're going to bring some kids, and they're going to brag on something else. Other thing we're going to do is we had several teachers in a couple of schools, the Main Street Media Awards, where they vote on the best of. We had several that took home some honors, so we're going to bring those to the meeting. Real quick, Wilson County best teacher, according to Main Street Media, Dalton Teal, one of our third-grade teachers at Byers-Dowdy. We had our hometown hero, and you'll know this name, Miss Beth Petty. She got the hometown hero.
8: Congratulations, Beth.
10: Congratulations to Beth. Also, want to shout out Vulcan. You know, they had their annual clay shoot, and that happened right before fall break, and I got to go out and serve some cinnamon rolls. Coleman, it's amazing. They put that together. You had teams from all over. Talked to a guy from Mississippi. Talked to another guy outside of Louisiana, Arkansas. I mean, you had all these gentlemen, well, they were ladies involved too, that came, and sporting clays is their thing. And I think the grand total was around $130,000 that they raised. A significant portion of that will go back to Beth Petty. And for the folks that don't know, Vulcan and Danny Denton was with Vulcan. They orchestrate this, and it primarily supports that summer feeding and reading programs that we have. So,
8: That's such a great boost.
10: It's awesome. I mean, it's really, you know, when you think about impact and you think about community, and so you've got a company that's invested in our community. Mm-hmm. They put on an event, and then it just has a ripple effect, which is really cool. And so kudos to them, but also just shout out to Beth Petty for the hometown hero.
8: Right.
10: Elementary school principal is Aaron Tomlinson at Byers-Dowdy. He received those accolades. We also had best middle school principal, Kate Calvert, over at Winfrey Bryant. And then best middle school, Winfrey Bryant, best elementary, Byers-Dowdy. Now, we're partial. We think all of ours are great, but we want to bring them and give them a pat on the back, so, because, you know, there's always things to brag on. So,
8: well, it's always nice to be recognized if it's something that's really worthy of recognition that people don't forget. A reminder of a good job.
10: Well, and Coleman, there are 10,000 good things that happen every day. right? And most of the time, you hear about the one or two that are less than stellar. And so this is a good opportunity, and I'm proud of the board. You know, this is one of those things that they've always been encouraging, especially our new board. They're really eager to see, and I'll use one of their words, they're just really impressed with the things we do, and we'll take a segue, but I've had an opportunity to take the board members around to each school, and we just walk the halls. We get there for morning arrival. That way they can see what arrival looks like. They can see the kids jumping out of the car. And I always said my favorite part of the school day was opening car doors. That was my favorite part as principal, was to open car doors, welcome kids in, because they're just, you know, sometimes they're a little sleepy, but then you get to give them a, hey, good morning, and they get fired up. So we've been doing the tours, and I've got a few more of those happening here soon, but that's been really helpful. And it also gives them a good insight into how things work. Mm. So, agenda items. First on our agenda is consider approval of display of historical and founding documents. Legislature passed this last session. It's Constitution, Commandments, and Preamble. And so our board, they discussed it last meeting, and they're going to move forward and either approve or not at this one. Our second item, TISA. We've talked about funding. I think Mount Juliet County, the commissioner was here. One of our primary funding entities from the state of Tennessee, and it's TISA is what it's referred to. And that's how we get all of our student dollars. That's how roughly half of our budget is through state funds. A portion of that is that we have to have an accountability piece. And what that looks like, Coleman, we take our plan that we have academically and how we're going to use funds, and we have to post it, and we open it up for feedback. And so we've done that. We did that through the month of September. And so the board will have an opportunity. The board's checking off that we've done that section. So it's one of the check boxes we have to do for the state. Probably the one that most people are most interested in is calendar. So yeah. It is calendar time. Just to give a rundown on the calendar process. So we do 2 years out. So we'll do next year, and then we'll do 28-29. It's traditionally the way that works. We have a calendar committee that's made up of administrators. It's made up of teacher representatives. And then each school designates some parents to attend. And so during those calendar committee meetings, we just look for feedback initially. What are things that you like about the calendar? What are things that you might like to see? And one of the – Coleman, do y'all ever have trouble trying to figure out what to eat when you go out for dinner?
15: Oh, I've got to laugh on that, of course.
10: Yeah. So if you get in my car and I have my wife and my two great daughters, and where are we going to go eat? And 9 times out of 10, we have no one has. And then when you mention something, especially in my car, there's two that don't want that, one that might want that. So anyway, calendar sort of similar to that. When you ask for feedback, it runs the gamut. And so it's a little double-edged sword. You want feedback. You want input. But at the end of the day, you have 180 instructional days. Mm-hmm. You've got X number of stockpile days. You've got to factor in inclement weather days. And so really what you can adjust is your start and finish a little bit, and then your breaks. And so the stockpile days, now our stockpile days, we've heard some feedback before. They would like to see those aligned with Wilson County. Wilson County has their own entities. They're working with testing schedule, their own block. They've got high schools. They've got a host of different things. Our stockpile days follow our benchmarks. So when we have a benchmark assessment, so Coleman, if you were in second grade before fall break, you would have taken an assessment, low risk. It's not stressful, but we want to make sure, or we want to see that you've learned the standards you should have learned in that first 9 weeks. And if you didn't, then we have that information so that when we return, which is what they're doing today, we can plan to make sure you get what you need. So our stockpile days are intentional. Calendar committee meets, we get feedback. We'll give them typically a couple different options. But like I said, there's not a lot of variance in that. What we did here unanimously through that committee process is they want our big breaks to align with Wilson County. Or vice versa, Wilson County to align with us, however you want to phrase that. And so we do that to the best of our ability. And our calendar, we're still, the board's reviewing it currently. And so we'll look to get that out. We'll have it out before the meeting, but primarily it'll be standard. And we'll see what Wilson County does and trying to line.
15: If they do something maybe you weren't expecting, or it's there's a little bit more discrepancy there than you would like, some modification possible.
10: Yeah, that's a great segue, Coleman. So the calendar's not set in stone. Now, that makes people nervous, because if you say it's not set in stone, well, gosh, I'm going to make plans. Yeah. And we appreciate that. You know, I went on fall break. I know our medical field, they have to do their breaks a year out. So all of our parents that work in the medical field, nurse anesthetist, doctors, they're setting their schedule a year out. And so this is important to them that they know now, so that they can make sure they have the right break. So right. We have a great relationship with Wilson County. And Pam Sampson, our instructional director, Monty Wilson with Wilson County, they've talked at length, and we've sat in on each other's meetings. So we have a pretty good idea, and we'll be able to cover. But to your point, let's say we set a spring break, and then they decided they wanted to do something different. We have the ability to amend. We would just want to make sure that it aligned instructionally, because at the end of the day, what the board's really checking off is that you have the state-required instructional days, that you've got the state-required stockpile, that you've factored in inclement weather, all those pieces.
15: And it's just that people probably don't realize this till maybe they really think deeply about it, but how difficult really it is to have two different school systems to be on the same page all the way through. It's
10: right.
15: Almost impossible.
10: It is. Now, we can get really close when we start. We can get really close, if not exactly the same. And we've been... And we've done a great job. I think we've had a good relationship, good job with the big breaks, the fall, Christmas, and spring. Some of those other days, you know, they have elections. We don't have elections. So the thing, well, you could just take those days off. You could use your stockpile. We could, but our stockpile days are intentional, and I'm gonna stand by that. If we're gonna have the day, we want it to be useful.
15: Right.
10: And so today, right, our teachers are taking data from before the break. They're planning their intervention groups. They're planning their lessons. It's also a great opportunity for us to say, hey, we're seeing an influx of this type behavior or this type issue. Let's give them some training. Let's give them some feedback, see what they need. So these days, the stockpile days, those may not always align.
15: We got about 3.5 minutes left. What else is on
10: here?
15: Hey,
10: so Taste of Wilson.
15: All right.
10: Next Thursday, Taste of Wilson. This is a great opportunity. One, to come out and try some really good food, but it goes to benefit the Chamber grants. And those grants go to teachers, and teachers do a variety of amazing things that apply specifically to their classroom. So next Thursday, it's the 22nd, Wilson Bank and Trust. Tickets are online. There's QR code. If you go to the Chamber, you can find it there. But I always want to promote that. There's also a grill-off that I think is slightly biased. I feel like I don't ever win it, so at some point in time. Anyway, we're just going to go.
15: Sounds like a football game.
10: It does sound like.
15: The official didn't make the right call.
10: Coleman, there's some truth to that. But anyway, this week, so what's fun about the grill-off is we draw out what we'll be grilling. So you might get, I got chicken wings last year. Oh. Coleman, you ever tried to grill chicken wings?
15: I'm not a cook.
10: You can't grill chicken wings.
15: Oh, okay.
10: So, Coleman, they forced me to moderately cheat. I had to cook those beforehand. I can't put chicken wings on. Anyway, so I'm looking for, you know, steak. I got a pork loin one year. Pork loin on the grill? Anyway.
15: No.
10: So we're gonna draw for what we'll be grilling this week, but come on out on October 22nd. It's 5:30 to 8:00, Wilson Bank and Trust on their lawn over there.
15: Well, this does go for a great cause.
10: It does.
15: And I know we used to do some interviews with these recipients, the teachers.
10: Yeah, yeah.
15: And they'd tell what they had asked for and how many times it not only helped that that year, but maybe for years to come.
10: Yeah, they have longevity. Teachers are great about, you know, stretching every dollar. So they'll put in their grant. They'll put it to use. Chamber goes around, and they'll take pictures. But at the end of the day, it helps kids, and that's what it's all about. So,
15: all right. Yeah. Wrap it up. 30 seconds.
10: 30 seconds. We're looking forward to seeing our kids back tomorrow. So students return tomorrow. I know teachers are going to have a great day today. Board meeting's next Tuesday, and we're looking forward to a great October.
15: And taste of Wilson.
10: October the 22nd. Thursday, October 22nd, 5:30 to 8. Tickets are online.
15: All right. Well, Brian Hutto, thank you so much for being with us. I think you just get better every time you come out here. We find out so much about the special school district, and we really appreciate it.
10: Appreciate you, Coleman. Thank you.
15: All right. That's going to do it for Tuesday. Join us tomorrow for Coleman and Cummins. And until then, I wish you a terrific day.
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17: Access Tennessee News. I'm Will Lovely. Death row inmate Gary Wayne Sutton has been granted a reprieve from execution a week after the failed execution of Krista Pike. Governor Bill Lee signed the reprieve, delaying Sutton's execution until October 7th, 2027. Sutton was given the death penalty after he was convicted in the murders of Connie Brano and her brother Tommy Griffin in Blount and Sevier counties in the early 1990s. In a statement, Sutton's attorney says they're grateful for the reprieve while they continue to fight their case in court. New information this morning in the foodborne illness that required nearly 30 people to receive medical treatment at a Walmart distribution center in Lebanon late last week. After an initial investigation, officials believe it was a snack or meal shared with workers on shift and not a products related to Walmart or the warehouse itself. More than 19 people were hospitalized with a stomach illness. The Tennessee Department of Health is investigating along with support from the Mid-Cumberland Regional Health Office and the Wilson County Health Department. More news in 30 seconds.
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17: Wildlife officials are working to determine who shot a bear in the Smoky Mountains. The bear was found near Gatlinburg over the weekend. Authorities received multiple reports of human-bear conflicts involving this particular bear, including breaking vehicle windows and entering buildings and homes. Officials say it's unclear if the bear was shot by a hunter or someone just frustrated by its behavior, adding that bears often travel long distances and succumb to injuries days later. Will Nunley, Access Tennessee News.
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7: We'll have sunny skies for today. Hot conditions again. High temperatures in the upper 80s. Clear tonight. Lows around 60. Sunny for our Wednesday. Highs in the upper 80s. 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They know auctions. With your severe view forecast, I'm Drew Richards.
23: And currently here in Lebanon, we have sunshine and 67 degrees at your home for Real Country 98.9. Good morning, everybody. It's 8:03 on this Tuesday morning. Time to get another update on traffic. 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That's the tire rotation, the safety check, and, of course, the oil change up to 5 quarts. Find out all the details at Bates Ford, 1780 Franklin Road in Lebanon. The number to call is 615-444-8221. And by the way, that is a $69.95 deal with the works at Bates Ford. Right now, here's an update on traffic from Commander Chuck.
1: Good morning. T-Dot is trying to untangle a couple of minor problems out here, but it's moving at the moment on 65 down through Millersville. It's slow, 65 south here at Trinity Lane. It's increased even more in the last few minutes there at Mount Julia Road, trying to get on to I-40 there in Mount Julia. It's still heavy 24 west, but it's moving right now, coming up through Laverne and Smyrna in from Murfreesboro. Hey, if you're having transmission problems of any kind, even if your light comes on, let them check it out at Amco Transmissions on Nolensville Pike. I'm Commander Chuck, your on-time traffic.
23: 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We'll catch up with you again here in just a few more minutes at 8:15 with another report. 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
23: Now I can say it. It's 8:04 on your Tuesday morning. My name is Mac, filling in for MJ, the Real Country Crew. She'll be returning tomorrow. Thankfully, it is time for Comedy Spotlight, although it seems like we already started that. 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Man, what a fabulous place to go and have your event, whatever it happens to be. 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And for booking details or events to attend, all you have to do is visit FarmBureauExpo.com, or you can check them out on their Facebook page at Farm Bureau Expo. Remember, all roads lead to Wilson County, where meeting in the middle has never been easier than at the Farm Bureau Expo Center, located at 945 East Badur Parkway in Lebanon. Well, this morning's Comedy Spotlight is all about anniversaries, and that could be an interesting topic. And to tell us more about it, here is Jeff Allen.
4: By the way, we celebrated our 20th wedding anniversary last July. Thank you. And I knew it was a special anniversary, and I messed up the previous 19, but I wasn't going to mess this one up. So I went to her about a month out, and I asked her, I said, where would you like to celebrate? I know this is special. And I was thinking restaurant. She almost hit me in the head with a brochure, and she says, Hawaii. I said, you know, I'd be just as happy staying home as long as I was near you, Buttercup. She's good. You want to be near me? Get on a plane. I'm going to Hawaii. It was the first time in 10 years my wife and I got away from home alone together without children. So you parents know after 10 years, by the second day in Hawaii, we had no idea how to entertain ourselves. It was the most pathetic display of human behavior I've ever witnessed. Two losers stand in a hotel lobby. What do you want to do? I don't know. What do you want to do? I don't know. Want to eat? Yeah, we could eat. That'd be good. You want Mexican? I don't know. You get Mexican in Hawaii? And the third day, we did what came natural to us. We just went to the beach and we started yelling at other people's kids. Well, leave your little sister alone! Never mind, who are we? We're the Loser Beach Patrol from Tennessee, man.

98.9 Real Country. There's a little Big Town for you kicking off this 8 o'clock hour on a Tuesday morning. My name is Mac, filling in for MJ and the Real Country crew. Good morning to you. I hope you're doing well today. Beautiful start to this Tuesday with lots of sunshine out there. We may hit a record high this afternoon of near 90 degrees. The record was set on this date back in 1947 when we topped out at 88. So we could beat that today, if you can imagine. And because it's been so warm here the last few days, my wife has told me that we just can't go out. It's not, she doesn't feel like she's in the fall spirit yet to buy pumpkins and corn stalks and gourds and decorate around the house. So she said, let's wait till it cools off. And I think it's probably going to happen by this weekend. And I think we'll still beat out the holiday rush for Halloween. I hope we do anyway. But needless to say, today, tomorrow, and even Thursday, they're going to be pretty hot days for us here, around 90 degrees for afternoon highs every single day. Hey, coming up in a few minutes, the Family Minute. We'll share that with you later on this hour. John Langford from Edward Jones will have the daily financial market report for us. And we are celebrating Country Music Month here at 98.9. John Anderson is our featured artist all day long today, every hour. Old Johnny, we'll hear from him. And we've got a song of his coming up in a few minutes, as a matter of fact. Gatlin Brothers on the way this hour. The new one from Lainey Wilson and more right here on your station for Real Country 98.9.

0: 98.9 Real Country. What do they say? It's just a matter of time. Wrong 5 o'clock for you. That is Eric Heatherly. Good morning, everybody. Brother Mac hanging out with you on this Tuesday, filling in for MJ and the Real Country crew, where it's 8:14 right now, and we are up to 67 degrees outside. Maybe a record high by later on this afternoon, but it feels good here in the air-conditioned studio, which is the new team McCall's and Son studio here in Lebanon. 8:15 now. All right, let's go ahead and get another check of traffic this morning, see how things are shaping up on the roadways. 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And check out the world's number one selling compact excavator, plus 0% financing. It's going on right now at Absolute Kubota, 1506 West Main Street in Lebanon, or call them at 615-449-6171. And with that check of morning traffic, here again is Commander Chuck.
1: Well, good morning. Traffic is crowded here at 65 South and Trinity Lane. It continues to build down Ellington Parkway right now, coming down from the top to the bottom. It's heavy, but moving. Let's keep it that way. 24 westbound as you come in from Rutherford County up through Laverne, Smyrna, headed into Antioch on 24 west here at Bell Road. Starting to get a little bit more crowded. Hey, STR Towing and Recovery says call them no matter what county you're in here in Middle Tennessee. I'm Commander Chuck. You're on time traffic.
0: All righty, Chuck. Thank you so much. We will get a final check of morning traffic on the way at 8:30 this morning. And as always, we keep you updated on traffic every 15 minutes all morning and afternoon long here on 98.9. Just ahead is the Family Minute. Stick around for that and lots more great real country music, including our featured artist of the day to celebrate Country Music Month, John Anderson. We'll hear the new one from Lainey Wilson. And just ahead, the Gatlin Brothers right here on 98.9 Real Country.
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15: No doubt about it. 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

0: 98.9 Real Country with the Gatlins there from 1978. Good morning to you, Brother Mac, hanging out with you, filling in for MJ and the Real Country crew on this Tuesday. A gorgeous day, 71 degrees right now, lots of sunshine. 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

Family Minute. Well, looking for my phone, my keys, my wallet. Nothing unusual. Oh, wait a minute. That's the name of this song here. Guess they've got the same problem. Here's Lainey Wilson on 98.9 Real Country.

0: That real country, that is Lainey Wilson there. She actually gives credit to John Mayer because he was providing the guitar work on that song, although he didn't sing or anything, but the guitar work means something, of course. And that is Phone Keys Wallet, her latest release. Good morning, everybody. My name is Mac, filling in for MJ and the Real Country crew as we broadcast live, as always, from the DT McCollin Sun studio here in Lebanon. Coming up on 8:29 right now, and we'll get a final look at traffic for this Tuesday morning, National M&M's Day. I'm ready to get some more of that candy. We'll talk about that later. Okay, this final traffic report is brought to you by Bates Ford in Lebanon, where they have the low-price tire guarantee on all tires they sell every day and up to 30 days after the sale. And they'll beat any competitor's tire pricing on the tires they sell at Bates Ford, 1780 Franklin Road in Lebanon. You can also call them at 615-444-8221. And with that final check of Tuesday morning traffic, here again is Commander Chuck.
1: Well, good morning. Traffic is crowded here at 65 South and Trinity Lane. It continues to build down Ellington Parkway right now, coming down from the top to the bottom. It's heavy, but moving. Let's keep it that way. 24 westbound. As you come in from Rutherford County, up through Laverne, Smyrna, headed into Antioch on 24 west here at Bell Road, starting to get a little bit more crowded. Hey, STR Towing and Recovery says call them no matter what county you're in here in Middle Tennessee. I'm Commander Chuck. You're on time traffic.
0: Hey, thanks a lot there, Chuck, and we'll catch up with you again this afternoon during the Preston Martinez show between 3 and 6. He'll have those traffic reports for you every 15 minutes starting in the 4 o'clock hour here on 98.9. Y'all stay with us coming up after the break. We have lots more great real country music lined up for you, including our featured artist of the day as we celebrate Country Music Month, John Anderson, also Scotty McCreary coming up, and Justin Moore right here on your station for real country music, 98.9.
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7: We'll have mostly sunny conditions for today. High temperatures in the lower 80s. Clear tonight. Lows in the upper 50s. Sunny skies continue for our Tuesday and Wednesday. Highs in the mid to upper 80s. 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

98.9 Real Country, Scotty McCreery there, Cabin of Solo. That's kind of like that thing people will ask, hey, do you ever sing solos at church? And I'm like, yeah, solo that nobody can hear me. That's my kind of solo. Before that, we heard our featured artist of the day as we celebrate Country Music Month, John Anderson. Hey, good morning, everybody. My name is Mac. I hope you're doing well today. As a fill-in for MJ and the Real Country crew, I'm just trying to make sure that I am well tomorrow for my annual physical. Oh, I dread those. Do you just kind of get that funny feeling when it's time to go to the doctor and get a checkup and everything? So I don't know if you do this, but as much as I try to eat healthy and exercise and all of those things, I fall off the wagon a lot. And so I'm wondering what the doctor's going to say tomorrow when he checks my blood work and all of that. I try just a few days ahead of time not to eat anything that I think has a lot of cholesterol or fat in it. And I try to drink a lot of water because the doc's always saying, you don't drink enough water. You need to drink more water. And he doesn't buy the argument that there's a lot of water in my coffee. He just won't go with it. Anyway, I've been working on it. But I kind of feel like when I do that, I'm actually cheating on a test, because if I'm not doing that all the time and I'm just doing it to try to make my test results look good, I don't know if it's helping me or anybody else. But at any rate, I'm kind of in that category. I don't know if you fall into that too sometimes, of kind of skewing the numbers a little bit by trying to act good a few days before your annual physical with a doctor. Hey, coming up for you, it's going to be John Langford from Edward Jones. He has our daily financial market report, so stick around for that. Right now, though, it's Justin Moore on 98.9 Real Country.

0: time's a ticking, Justin Moore. Time is a ticking away. It's actually 8:45 on this Tuesday morning. I don't know where the time has gone, man. It's flying on by. When you're doing this as a fill-in and you're not used to doing it every day, there's so much going on with MJ's show in the morning that time does literally just fly on by. It's crazy. It is time right now for our daily financial market report brought to you by TDS Business. So we're going to head on down to West Bedour Parkway in Lebanon and talk to John Langford, a financial advisor with Edward Jones Investments. Good morning, John.
1: Good morning, Mac. Sounds like he's writing chipper on a Tuesday morning.
0: Well, it's one of those, it's kind of like a Friday to me since it's my last day to fill in for MJ. I kind of feel like it's a Friday morning and I'm like, yay, I'm free after this. Oh, goodness. Well, what you got going on for us today in the financial world?
1: Well, hopefully we're going to take the weight off of some people's shoulders. Markets kind of stalled at record highs. They closed mixed as uncertainty still prevails in global energy markets with the oil prices going back and forth from day to day. The Dow closed up 195 points at 51,850, while the NASDAQ was down 120 points at 27,246. And the S&P 500, very little change, is only down 4 points at 7,807. In bond markets, they were flat. They're still trading at 5.24% for a 10-year treasury yield. In stocks of local interest, we're going to look at John Deere, and it closed at $637.77. That's up $5.15 a share from the previous day. In commodity markets, the price of crude oil was up $1.53 a barrel. It closed at $93.40. While the spot price of gold was down $24.10 an ounce, it closed at $4,192.20 an ounce.
0: All right, John, thank you so much for the update. We appreciate that, and we will close things out for you in a moment. But we hope you have a wonderful day today.
1: You too, Mac.
0: All right, thanks a lot. That is our daily market report. And John Langford from Edward Jones, financial advisor there, he's on the phone giving us all the lowdown every weekday morning, and we appreciate that. 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And if you like additional information, just contact John at 615-443-2090, 615-443-2090. 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How about that? We'll hear the latest from Ella Langley and also Dan and Shay with their new one. 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
11: 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Each week, you'll pick eight NFL team logos. 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

0: Real Country Dan and Shay with their brand new song from their brand new album, Young. That is called Say So. Good morning, everybody. My name is Mac. I do say so, and because that's who I am. Anyway, I'm filling in for MJ and the Real Country crew on this Tuesday. She'll be back in the studio tomorrow morning with all of us. But I hope you're doing well today and getting ready for the birthday club that's coming up next hour. If you are celebrating a birthday today all the way through Sunday, whichever day it happens to be, we need your name on the list so we can give you recognition and also get you in for the drawing for that Sammy B's gift card. You'll enjoy that as well. So you need to have that birthday called in at 615-444-9899, or you can visit us online at WANTFM.com and shoot us an email with your birthday information. But we'll get to that coming up next hour. Also, we're getting ready for news at the top of the hour, and then lots more of your favorite real country music just ahead on Real Country.
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1: Access Tennessee News. I'm Will Dudley. Death row inmate Gary Wayne Sutton has been granted a reprieve from execution a week after the failed execution of Krista Pike. Governor Bill Lee signed the reprieve, delaying Sutton's execution until October 7th, 2027. Sutton was given the death penalty after he was convicted in the murders of Connie Branham and her brother Tommy Griffin in Blount and Sevier counties in the early 1990s. In a statement, Sutton's attorney says they're grateful for the reprieve while they continue to fight their case in court. New information this morning in the foodborne illness that required nearly 30 people to receive medical treatment at a Walmart distribution center in Lebanon late last week. After an initial investigation, officials believe it was a snack or meal shared with workers on shift and not a products related to Walmart or the warehouse itself. More than 19 people were hospitalized with a stomach illness. The Tennessee Department of Health is investigating along with support from the Mid-Cumberland Regional Health Office and the Wilson County Health Department. More news in 30 seconds.
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1: Wildlife officials are working to determine who shot a bear in the Smoky Mountains. The bear was found near Gatlinburg over the weekend. Authorities received multiple reports of human-bear conflicts involving this particular bear, including breaking vehicle windows and entering buildings and homes. Officials say it's unclear if the bear was shot by a hunter or someone just frustrated by its behavior, adding that bears often travel long distances and succumb to injuries days later. Will Nunley, Access Tennessee News.
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8: We'll have mostly sunny conditions for today. High temperatures in the lower 80s. Clear tonight. Lows in the upper 50s. Sunny skies continue for our Tuesday and Wednesday. Highs in the mid to upper 80s. 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
9: It is a beautiful Tuesday morning right now in Lebanon. We have sunshine and 75 degrees at your home for Real Country 98.9.
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Radio Country, where it's a little bit after 9 o'clock on your Tuesday morning, and there's the new top 10 hit for Lauren Alena and Chase Matthew, All My Exes, not to be mistaken with the George Strait hit, All My Exes Live in Texas. That's a different deal altogether. Hi there, my name is Mac. Happy Tuesday to you. I'm filling in for MJ and the Real Country Crew, and I hope you are enjoying yourself on a beautiful Tuesday. Man, it is great outside, 75 degrees, lots of sunshine. It is going to get hot, though, as the day wears on, topping out near 90 today and possibly a record high for this date. All we have to do is get above 88 today, and we will break that record high that was set on October the 13th, 1947. Not that we're trying to break records, but hey, it's out there. It's a thing for sure. Hey, coming up later this hour, it's the Brainiac Minute with John Boyce. We always have a lot of fun with that bit of trivia. And at about 9:45 today, the Birthday Club. Just a reminder again, if you've got a birthday today all the way through Sunday, or maybe you know of somebody who does, and you want to get them on the list so we can give them a shout out and a chance to win a gift card to Sammy B's when we give that away on Fridays. All you have to do is call me at 615-444-9899. 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And if you don't want to do that, you can always email us. 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Well, it is Country Music Month, and our featured artist is John Anderson today. We'll hear more from him coming up in a bit. Juice Newton on the way this hour, too. Kenny Chesney as well on 98.9 Real Country. We'll be right back.

0: There's Kane Brown with his 2025 top song there called Backseat Driver. Good morning, everybody. It's Mac filling in for MJ and the Real Country Crew on the Tuesday gig. Hope you're doing well today. It's a beautiful one. No reason not to do well on this beautiful Sunday, sunny 75, 76 degree morning. It's pretty nice out there. We're going to get hot, though, as the afternoon wears on near 94 high later today. 9:15 right now, and it is time for us to enjoy a little trivial fun with John Boyce and today's Brainiac Minute.
1: It's time for the Brainiac Minute. Get ready. Here's your host, John Boyce.
2: What 1970s rock classic describes its title character with, quote, fancy clothes, diamond rings, a 32 gun in his pocket for fun, and a razor in his shoe, end quote. Bad, Bad Leroy Brown by Jim Croce. Released as part of his 1973 album Life and Times, the song was a number one hit for him, spending 2 weeks at the top of the Billboard Hot 100 in July of 1973. Billboard even ranked it as the number two song of the year. Croce was nominated for two 1973 Grammy Awards in the Pop Male Vocalist and Record of the Year categories for Bad Bad Leroy Brown. Sadly, it was his only number one single before his death on September 20th of that year and the final single to be released during his lifetime. The song is also the last song Croce ever publicly sang in his life. On the evening of Thursday, September 20th, 1973, during Croce's Life and Times tour, which had been scheduled for 45 dates, and the day before his single, I Got a Name, was released, Croce and five others were killed when their chartered plane crashed shortly after takeoff in Louisiana. He was only 30 years old. I hope you'll join me tonight at East Nashville Beer Works right here in Wilson County at 6:30 for a family-friendly Brainiac trivia game.
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98.9 Real Country, celebrating Country Music Month with John Anderson, our featured artist today. And that's his hit, Seminole Wind. Before that, we heard the number one hit from Kenny Chesney, his new one there called Carry On from the Silver Sands Marina album. Good morning, everybody. My name is Mac. Thanks for joining me as a fill-in for MJ and the Real Country crew on this Tuesday. MJ will be returning to the studio tomorrow, and when she does, she will start the next round of the Opry Brain Teaser, which runs Wednesday through Friday each week, and every day about this time, Wednesday, Thursday, and Friday, she will give you a different clue to determine who you think the Grand Ole Opry star is she's talking about. If you are the first to call on Fridays with the correct answer, you win two tickets to the Grand Ole Opry. So it's a lot of fun. Hope you'll tune in for that first clue tomorrow morning. And the Opry Brain Teaser is brought to you weekdays by Randy's Heat and Air, reminding you that even though we're going to have record heat today and you might need the AC, by next week it's going to be a lot cooler and you may be needing that heat to come on. But either way, you want to make sure that your HVAC is in peak condition. So all you need to do is give them a call at Randy's Heat and Air, 615-237-3604. 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But our thanks to Randy's Heat and Air for being a proud sponsor of the Opry Brain Teaser here on Real Country.

0: Brother Mac hanging out with you, filling in for MJ and the Real Country Crew, and getting ready for the birthday club coming up in less than 15 minutes, y'all. 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Lebanon. 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Stick around for a check of the Mid-State Weather Forecast with Drew Richards. He has that for you. And then we'll roll on with lots more great real country music, including the brand new release from Luke Combs, Nate Smith on the way, and Hardy with his favorite country song. 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
6: We'll have mostly sunny conditions for today. High temperatures in the lower 80s. Clear tonight. Lows in the upper 50s. Sunny skies continue for our Tuesday and Wednesday. Highs in the mid to upper 80s. 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
0: Currently here in the city of Cedars, well, there's not a cloud in the sky. It's just beautiful sunshine. Right now, 77 degrees at your home for Real Country, 98.9. 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

0: The good stuff there. 98.9 Real Country, Nate Smith. Good morning, everybody. It's Mac hanging out with you on the Tuesday gig, filling in for MJ and the Real Country crew. It is 9:42 on this Tuesday morning, 77 degrees of sunshine outside, and it's time for the birthday club, y'all. Let's do it. I love this, celebrating birthdays. Man, nothing wrong with that. Well, we've got a lot to celebrate today. First of all, it's the U.S. Navy's birthday today. You know that? Yeah, established on October 13th, 1775. They started with only two armed vessels, and now there are thousands of sailors and ships and aircraft stationed around the world. So happy birthday to the Navy, and also happy birthday to Kate Walsh, who played Dr. Addison Montgomery on the TV series Grey's Anatomy. Kate is 59 today. Singer Lacey J. Dalton is 80 years old. Happy birthday to her. Marie Osmond turning 67 today. Know how that feels? Red Akins, man, he's got a lot going on. He is celebrating his birthday today. What a fantastic music singer and songwriter. And he's going to be inducted into the Grand Ole Opry tonight. Talk about a great birthday present. Man, that is it right there. There's another thing about Rhett Akins. He is a member of the songwriting trio known as the Peach Pickers. I guess the trio is all from Georgia. Also, another celebrity birthday today is Jerry Jones, you know, the owner of the Dallas Cowboys. He turns 84. We have one local celebrity celebrating a birthday. 2 years old, Addison Christian. Happy birthday, Addison. Now we've got Addison's name on the list for that chance to win that birthday gift card from Sammy B's on Friday. We'll find out with MJ when she does the drawing Friday morning. But again, happy birthday to Addison Christian, 2 years old today. And if you are having a birthday or whatever you're doing, we hope it's a good one from your friends here at 98.9 Real Country.
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17: Things that just feel right. 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

Yeah, only the shadow knows for sure. 98.9 Real Country, Ann Murray there from 1979 with Shadows in the Moonlight. And before that, we heard the brand new song released from Luke Combs, Rethink Some Things, which I guess we could all do on occasion. You know, it was on this date in 1792 that the cornerstone was laid by U.S. President George Washington for the President's House, which was later renamed the White House. And did you also know that he was the only U.S. president to have never lived there? That seems a shame that he did all that work and got nothing out of it, I'm telling you. Hey, coming up next hour, it's the Daily Dose. It's a busy hour. We've got Get Cooking with Paula Deen coming up, too. And Jack's Guitarchaeology is our featured local business spotlight. We'll talk about them in a bit. That's all after news at the top of the hour coming up next here on Real Country.

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1: Breaking news this hour from Town Hall. I'm Rich Thomason. Saying she's honored to be working for President Trump and for the American people, Katie Zachariah has presided over her first briefing as White House press secretary. Saying that she has wanted to work for President Trump for a long time, she covered a variety of subjects while speaking to reporters for roughly 15 minutes at the White House this morning. In the face of criticism from both sides of the aisle, President Trump is defending his diesel fuel deal with Russia's Vladimir Putin.
2: Last week, Trump announced Russia would immediately release 300,000 tons of diesel to ease a global fuel shortage, with more shipments to follow. In a Truth Social post yesterday morning, Trump said he made the right choice for the American people. The deal received backlash, with critics saying it gives Russian President Vladimir Putin a financial lifeline and undermines U.S. sanctions. Some Republicans argued it could lower fuel prices and give Trump leverage over Moscow. I'm Mark Mayfield.
1: Six Flags temporarily shutting down 10 roller coasters at its amusement parks in the U.S. and Canada. The move comes after a man fell to his death from a coaster at Six Flags over Georgia yesterday afternoon. The incident is under investigation. Witnesses say he fell after being launched from his seat on the Goliath roller coaster. A potential AI stock crash is putting the world's financial stability at risk. That warning from the International Monetary Fund.
3: In its latest global financial stability report, the IMF said that current high valuations for artificial intelligence companies and their increasing debt is elevating the danger to markets, especially in the United States and Asia. A market correction would have ripple effects around the globe. I'm Tammy Trujillo.
1: Stocks have turned negative on Wall Street this hour, with the Dow down about 68 points, while the Nasdaq Composite Index is off 58, and the S&P 500 currently 11 points in the red. More on these stories. Town Hall.
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6: We'll have mostly sunny conditions for today. High temperatures in the lower 80s. Clear tonight, lows in the upper 50s. Sunny skies continue for our Tuesday and Wednesday. Highs in the mid to upper 80s. 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
7: Right now in Lebanon, we have plenty of sunshine. 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

to start out this 10 o'clock hour. Clint Black for you on 98.9 WANT. And how are you this morning? I'm doing well. My name is Mac, and it's great to be filling in for MJ while she's out. But she will be returning tomorrow morning, bright and early, so we're looking forward to that. But in the meantime, we're enjoying ourselves with a lot of great real country music. In fact, coming up later this hour, we will continue our celebration of Real Country Music Month with another great artist, John Anderson.

0: as our featured artist today, and we have more music from him on the way later this hour, plus Merle Haggard, got Carrie Underwood, and much, much more. We have Get Cooking with Paula Deen on the way in a few minutes, and also we will be featuring Jack's Guitar Archaeology there on the square in Lebanon. They will be our local business spotlight. They'll be in the spotlight here in just a few minutes, but right now at 10:07 on your Tuesday morning, it's time for the Daily Dose.
1: Mitch Anthony here with today's Daily Dose. A wise person once said, the chains of habit are too light to be noticed until they are too heavy to be broken. Habits, little routines practiced day by day until we eventually become their slaves. The transition from practicing certain behaviors to those behaviors controlling us is a very subtle one, too subtle for most people to notice. It's like the guy who told me he got into the habit of having a few drinks to celebrate his little victories, and also having a few drinks to ponder his little defeats. Soon he said that he was discovering little victories and defeats on a daily basis, and now the habit of drinking has him in chains. If we practice a bad habit for too long, we can get to the place where we are not comfortable living outside of that habit, no matter how it penalizes our life. The chains of habit are too light to be noticed until they are too heavy to be broken. Take notice of the habits of behavior and temperament that you possess. Contemplate the end of those habits and make the changes while you can. 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

0: 98.9 Real Country, there's multi-tattooed, multi-talented Post Malone along with Morgan Wallen there, and I had some help. Good morning, everybody. It's Mac broadcasting live from the D.T. McCall & Son studio here in Lebanon, filling in for MJ and the Real Country crew on this beautiful Tuesday morning where it's sunny and 77 degrees right now, 12 minutes after the hour of 10 o'clock. When you get up at 4 in the morning, it's feels like it ought to be about 5 in the afternoon about now. It's only 10 a.m. It is time to get cooking with Paula Dean, and our thanks to Wes Dugan, our local agent for Farm Bureau Insurance here. 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

0: Is Carrie Underwood, All-American girl, on this Tuesday morning. With all the granddaughters that I have, American Girl dolls are like a big thing with them. And I didn't know this until recently, that if one of these American Girl dolls actually gets injured, because our granddaughters are pretty rough with their dolls, you can actually send your American Girl doll to the American Girl Doll Hospital. I don't know where that is, but one of our granddaughters' parents did that, and they sent it off to the hospital. The doll got, well, repaired, I guess you could say, and shipped back to the house, and in perfect condition, too. Now, the drawback to the whole thing is I don't think it's cheap, and it's not covered by insurance. Well, it's 10:20 on your Tuesday morning. Brother Mac filling in for MJ and the Real Country Crew, and I've got something good to tell y'all right now.
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0: Just hold your horses. I'm about to, all right? It is time for our local business spotlight on this Tuesday morning, and I'm really excited to share with you info about Jack's Guitarchaeology, which is located at 107 Public Square in our historic downtown Lebanon district. And Jack's Guitarchaeology, the cool thing right off the bat is the fact that they are owned by Middle Tennessee locals. Jack and Jamie own the business, and they do just a fantastic job dealing mostly with used and vintage instruments, but they do have a varied and unique collection of guitars and basses, banjos and mandolins, and they're just amazing. They look beautiful, and they sound so good. So stop on by and check out Jack's Guitarchaeology. They have options for every budget, and they focus on stocking instruments that real working musicians as well as budget-conscious hobbyists can afford. That's always nice in this age of affordability. Well, you can afford this for sure in a no-pressure type environment. They also offer local guitar repair work, and my wife is a good example. They didn't repair her, but they did repair her guitar, and I think she's picking it up today. They called her the other day and said that it had been repaired and was ready to be picked up, so I guess Terry's going to head on over there and do that. But they have like two or three techs on staff, so you don't have to go to Nashville to get your guitar work done. They can take care of it right there at Jack's Guitarchaeology, and they do have some of the most affordable repair rates in the region. A couple of other things I want to mention about them. Consignment, they will sell your gear for you. You just drop it off and collect a check when your item does sell. And they also have some of the lowest consignment rates in the region, so it's well worth checking into. And also the fact that they do appraisals on instruments, appraisals for like tax situations or for insurance, court documents, things like that. So check them out. They are a wonderful location and a couple that just do a great job and are such a nice addition to not only the Lebanon Square, but just our community in general. So stop on by Jack's Guitarchaeology, located at 107 Public Square in the historic downtown Lebanon district. They would appreciate it, and so would we, as we give them a little recognition on this morning's local business spotlight on Real Country.

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0: lesbian, one humdinger of a gal. 98.9 Real Country, John Anderson, our featured artist today as we celebrate Country Music Month, and all day long, every hour, you'll hear a John Anderson song. That one, Money in the Bank. Good morning, everybody. It's Mac hanging out with you on the Tuesday gig, filling in for MJ and the Real Country crew. MJ and gang will return tomorrow morning. We're getting ready in the next few minutes for our Adopt-A-Pet program. And today, you talk about a really cool-looking pup here. I love Rudy. Rudy is the name of this dog. I don't know what kind of dog. He kind of looks like a corgi to me, but don't go according to my opinion. You need to check it out at newleashonline.com and see a picture of Rudy. But anyway, we'll give you all the lowdown on that coming up at in about 10 or 15 minutes here with the Adopt-A-Pet program on Real Country. Plus, we'll check out that mid-state weather forecast. That's just ahead. Drew Richards has a beauty of a forecast for us, even though it's going to be kind of hot for this time of year. We'll tell you more about that, and of course lots more great Real Country music right around the corner with Chris Young, John Morgan's brand new release, and also Riley Green. 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
1: 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A total estimated value of approximately $78,000 in copper wire was reported stolen from a construction site at 105 Logistics Drive on August 12th, August 24th, and September 2nd of this year. 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
2: This is Sheriff Robert Bryan. 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
2: We'll have mostly sunny conditions for today. High temperatures in the lower 80s. Clear tonight. Lows in the upper 50s. Sunny skies continue for our Tuesday and Wednesday. Highs in the mid to upper 80s. 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
3: Right now in the city of Cedars, we have sunshine and 80 degrees, 80 degrees at your home for Real Country 98.9. 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

0: John Morgan right there, the second release from his Carolina Blue album. The song is called Kid Myself, and we're not going to kid you. He could be creeping toward the top of the chart here. You can find out Saturday morning on my Top 10 at 10 in the 10 o'clock hour here on Real Country, and we'll give you the whole lowdown and find out who is at number one on the country music chart for this week. Before that, we heard from Riley Green, his latest release called Think As You Drunk. It is 10:41 on your Tuesday morning with Mac in for MJ and the Real Country Crew, broadcasting live from the DT McCall & Son studio right here in little old Lebanon, Tennessee. 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And today we are talking about Rudy. Let me get the info here on Rudy. He's the cutest looking little dog here. I'm telling you, I wish I could figure out what kind of dog he is. Probably a mix, but I swear to goodness he looks like a corgi. At any rate, he's a very sweet little boy who absolutely loves being with his people all the time. He's the perfect little shadow and would love a forever home where he can stay close to his favorite person. He's neutered. He's microchipped. He's up to date on his vaccines. He is an indoor-only dog, and he needs to have supervised outdoor playtime. So if you can handle that and the $75 adoption fee, you will be doing yourself and Rudy a favor. I think both of you would be a great pair together. So check that out. Rudy, one of the many beautiful animals they have over there at New Leash Online. And to find out more about any of these pets for adoption, just visit them at newleashonline.com, or you can email for more information or call them at 444-1144 at New Leash Online. And again, our thanks to BJ's Trailers here in Lebanon for being a proud sponsor of the Adopt-A-Pet program here on Real Country.
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98.9 Real Country. There she is, Kathy Matea for you, just burning old memories. Good morning, everybody. It's Mac filling in for MJ and the Real Country crew on this Tuesday. You heard the expression, heavens to Betsy? I've always wondered who Betsy was, but heavens to Betsy, there's an expression that many have said over the years. Or don't look a gift horse in the mouth, or the one that I mentioned to Coleman Walker earlier this morning, even a blind hog can find an acorn every now and then. He was referring to me on that. Well, today is National Silly Sayings Day. So this is the day to go around saying crazy things like that that actually probably do have some important meaning behind it. We just don't necessarily know what they are. And I think the older people are, the more we probably get the saying. I've mentioned some of these things to younger folks, and they just kind of look at you like you have four eyes or something. But it is a fun day, National Silly Sayings Day. Well, that's it. That's all for old Brother Mac as a fill-in for MJ this morning. I'm going to get on out of here, and I hope to see you on, or at least hear you on Saturday morning. I'll be here from 8 to noon for the Saturday morning show with the country classics and coffee and the 90s at 9 and the top 10 at 10 countdown of the top 10 songs in country music, and then an hour of Backroads Country featuring singers and songs you don't normally hear every day on the radio. That will be on Saturday, so I hope you'll join me for that and join MJ in the morning when she returns at 6 a.m. Join Preston Martinez this afternoon at 3 o'clock when he returns, as he typically does, for the drive home in the afternoon. And you'll have a lot of fun, I can tell you that, and there will be a lot of great real country music, including more John Anderson tunes today as we celebrate Country Music Month. We're going to get on out of here, make way for news at the top of the hour. 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
1: Access Tennessee News. I'm Will Dudley. Death row inmate Gary Wayne Sutton has been granted a reprieve from execution a week after the failed execution of Krista Pike. Governor Bill Lee signed the reprieve, delaying Sutton's execution until October 7th, 2027. Sutton was given the death penalty after he was convicted in the murders of Connie Branham and her brother Tommy Griffin in Blount and Sevier counties in the early 1990s. In a statement, Sutton's attorney says they're grateful for the reprieve while they continue to fight their case in court. New information this morning in the foodborne illness that required nearly 30 people to receive medical treatment at a Walmart distribution center in Lebanon late last week. After an initial investigation, officials believe it was a snack or meal shared with workers on shift and not a products related to Walmart or the warehouse itself. More than 19 people were hospitalized with a stomach illness. The Tennessee Department of Health is investigating along with support from the Mid-Cumberland Regional Health Office and the Wilson County Health Department. More news in 30 seconds.
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1: Wildlife officials are working to determine who shot a bear in the Smoky Mountains. The bear was found near Gatlinburg over the weekend. Authorities received multiple reports of human-bear conflicts involving this particular bear, including breaking vehicle windows and entering buildings and homes. Officials say it's unclear if the bear was shot by a hunter or someone just frustrated by its behavior, adding that bears often travel long distances and succumb to injuries days later. Will Nunley, Access Tennessee News.
6: This week, it's the second of two consecutive AFC South Division rivalries. The Titans head north to take on the Indianapolis Colts this Sunday. Titans countdown starts at 11 o'clock high atop Lucas Oil Stadium with a 12 o'clock kickoff.
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9: We'll have mostly sunny conditions for today. High temperatures in the lower 80s. Clear tonight, lows in the upper 50s. Sunny skies continue for our Tuesday and Wednesday. Highs in the mid to upper 80s. 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

Well, hello, Tuesday. Bring your joy. Look, I'm just trying to make the best of a situation that it's not Thursday or Friday yet. It's Real Country Shotgun here. You there and Vince Gill, look at us.

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0: John Anderson on Real Country. Last weekend in Italy, a 10K race featured a picturesque run through the streets of the city of Treviso. 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Oh, yum. A famous restaurant in the city is supposedly the birthplace of tiramisu, which is why Treviso was chosen for the first ever, quote, tiramisu run.
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10: We'll have mostly sunny conditions for today. High temperatures in the lower 80s. Clear tonight. Lows in the upper 50s. Sunny skies continue for our Tuesday and Wednesday. Highs in the mid to upper 80s. 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
11: 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We're real country.

0: Conway 20, that's my job. Real country. Our job around here, play all this great music for you. If your dog sleeps in your bed, good news, they may not be the sleep thief you thought they were. A new study tracked 25 people and 38 dogs over 4 weeks and found that sharing a bed with your furry friend didn't significantly affect sleep quality or how long people slept. In fact, researchers discovered that humans were often the ones waking up and disturbing their dogs, not the other way around. Sorry, good boy.
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1: Access Tennessee News. I'm Will Dudley. Death row inmate Gary Wayne Sutton has been granted a reprieve from execution a week after the failed execution of Krista Pike. Governor Bill Lee signed the reprieve, delaying Sutton's execution until October 7th, 2027. Sutton was given the death penalty after he was convicted in the murders of Connie Branham and her brother Tommy Griffin in Blount and Sevier counties in the early 1990s. In a statement, Sutton's attorney says they're grateful for the reprieve while they continue to fight their case in court. New information this morning in the foodborne illness that required nearly 30 people to receive medical treatment at a Walmart distribution center in Lebanon late last week. After an initial investigation, officials believe it was a snack or meal shared with workers on shift and not a products related to Walmart or the warehouse itself. More than 19 people were hospitalized with a stomach illness. The Tennessee Department of Health is investigating along with support from the Mid-Cumberland Regional Health Office and the Wilson County Health Department. More news in 30 seconds.
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1: Wildlife officials are working to determine who shot a bear in the Smoky Mountains. The bear was found near Gatlinburg over the weekend. Authorities received multiple reports of human-bear conflicts involving this particular bear, including breaking vehicle windows and entering buildings and homes. Officials say it's unclear if the bear was shot by a hunter or someone just frustrated by its behavior, adding that bears often travel long distances and succumb to injuries days later. Will Nunley, Access Tennessee News.
6: 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Services for Samuel Travis Pugh, age 73 of Carthage, will be today at 2 p.m. at Baum Memorial Chapel. Services for William Glenn Pardue, age 104, will be Friday at 11 a.m. at Sellers Funeral Home in Mount Juliet. A memorial service for Marion Louise Thompson, age 83, will be at 1 p.m. Friday at Dale Webb Lake Providence. Baum Memorial Chapel is in charge of arrangements. And a celebration of life for Amber Leanna Smith, age 31 of Lebanon, will be Saturday at 11 a.m. at Hunter Memorial Park. Hunter Funeral Home is in charge of arrangements. 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
13: We'll have mostly sunny conditions for today. High temperatures in the lower 80s. Clear tonight. Lows in the upper 50s. Sunny skies continue for our Tuesday and Wednesday. Highs in the mid to upper 80s. 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

0: Ella Langley canceling her show in Tulsa on Friday at the last minute due to a false bomb threat. On Saturday, she said that she'd make the same decision 10 billion times over to keep her fans safe. 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This fall, Kohl's has denim for every style, every fit, and every family, but mostly for you. 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

0: Blake back in his mullet days, or as I called my moulay. Blake in Austin, real country. Money fights aren't always about money. A couples therapist says many relationship arguments actually stem from money scripts, the unconscious beliefs about spending and saving that we learn from our parents. Some people are wired to save every penny, while others believe money is meant to be enjoyed. Others tie their self-worth to their income or think having more money will solve all their problems. The trouble starts when two people with very different money scripts end up together.
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9: We'll have mostly sunny conditions for today. High temperatures in the lower 80s. Clear tonight, lows in the upper 50s. Sunny skies continue for our Tuesday and Wednesday. Highs in the mid to upper 80s. 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

0: 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The initial lineup includes printed marbled steak, filet mignon, chicken breast, salmon, and white fish patties. By using 3D printers, the company hopes to solve long-standing complaints about bland plant-based foods and offer a juicy alternative to conventional meat. 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

0: time zone am I on? What country am I in?
1: It doesn't matter. It's 5 o'clock somewhere.
0: It's always on 5 in Margaritaville, come to think of it.
1: Yeah, I heard that.
0: You've been there, haven't you?
1: Yes, sir.
0: I've seen your boat there.
1: I've been to Margaritaville a few times.
0: All right. Well, that's good.
1: Stumble my way back.
0: Okay. Well, we just want to make sure you can keep it between the navigational beacons.
1: Between the buoys. I got it.
0: All right. Well, it's 5 o'clock. Let's go somewhere.
1: I'm ready. Crank it up.
0: Let's get out of here.
1: I'm gone.

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1: Breaking news this hour at Town Hall. I'm Bob Agnew in Washington. Katie Zacharias held her first briefing as White House press secretary. She said she hopes to amplify President Trump's agenda in her new role.
2: I want to thank President Trump for his trust that he has placed in me. I have wanted to work for him for a very long time.
1: Last week, the president announced Zachariah would be replacing Caroline Leavitt after she stepped down from the position this summer. The president is in Alaska today for a rally in Wasilla. That's where he's backing Republican candidates. Here's Monica Nelson.
3: Alaskan issues are expected to be front and center, including energy development, jobs, and the state's economy as voters get ready for the midterm elections. After Alaska, Trump's heading to Arizona and Montana this week, then wraps it up with a campaign stop in Georgia on Friday. I'm Monica Nelson.
1: Inflation has been Americans' most important issue for 4 years, and its importance has reached a new high, according to the latest Economist YouGov poll. 37% of Americans pick inflation and prices from a list of 15 issues as the most important one for them, the largest share since the poll added the option back in July of 2022. The U.S. is experiencing its worst dengue fever outbreak in nearly a century. We get a closer look on that from correspondent Rich Thomas.
4: There have been more than 2,200 cases of the mosquito-borne illness this year, with about a quarter of them in Florida, according to the CDC. Penn State biology professor Beth McGraw says mosquitoes have been thriving in the long, wet summer that's been a perfect breeding ground. She adds, dengue fever is in places around the world where it has not been in the past. Rich Thomason reporting.
1: Slow going on Wall Street today. Right now, the Dow Jones Industrial Average is down by 256 points. The NASDAQ off by 150. 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
7: We'll have mostly sunny conditions for today. High temperatures in the lower 80s. Clear tonight, lows in the upper 50s. Sunny skies continue for our Tuesday and Wednesday. Highs in the mid to upper 80s. 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

Are you a gamer? I was back in the day. Old school gamers, our ship has come in. Hang on, more in two songs on Real Country.

0: Justin Moore in Real Country. Atari taking retro gaming to a new extreme by releasing a new version of the iconic 8-bit Atari 800XL home computer, which was originally released in 1983. Priced at $219, this new machine comes preloaded with 25 classic games such as Asteroid, Centipede, Battlezone, and Mission Command. And while the engineer is updated with USB ports and an HDMI video output, the system will still be controlled by those uncomfortable vintage joysticks. Bring it on. 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

0: Jason on Real Country. Shotgun Taylor here, doing our best today to make it feel like it's Friday. I know, it's only Tuesday, but at least it's not Monday. 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
3: This is Sheriff Robert Bryan. 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
10: We'll have mostly sunny conditions for today. High temperatures in the lower 80s. Clear tonight, lows in the upper 50s. Sunny skies continue for our Tuesday and Wednesday. Highs in the mid to upper 80s. 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
11: We're real country, and we prove it with every song we play. 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Real country.

Some say love. It is a river. And that it drowns the tender reed. And some say love. It's like a razor. And that it leaves your soul to bleed.

0: Conway Twitty and his take on the Rose, real country. New survey finds that 1 in 5 young adults leave home without knowing how to use a washing machine. Nearly 70% admit they avoided doing laundry after moving out. Some wore every item in their wardrobe before finally washing clothing, while others tried creative shortcuts, you know, like spraying outfits with deodorant and body spray to make them seem fresh. Been there, done that. The biggest laundry fears: choosing the wrong settings, ruining clothing, not understanding water temperatures, and using too much detergent. Survey also finds that many new adults regularly call home for help with chores, cooking, and budgeting, which, by the way, is perfectly fine.
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1: Breaking news this hour at Town Hall. I'm Bob Agnew in Washington. Katie Zachariah held her first briefing today as White House Press Secretary, thankful to President Trump for giving her the job.
2: I'm looking forward to working with each of you as well, especially as we are in the middle of the midterm blitz with energy and excitement never seen before in the history of midterms, thanks to President Trump.
1: Another high-level position changing hands in the Trump administration. Here's correspondent Willie Nelson.
3: The White House has made an announcement about a top diplomat.
2: We have asked Ambassador Guilfoyle to resign. She has been a wonderful asset to the team, and we wish her well.
3: President Trump said he was not happy with the situation. Willie Nelson, the White House.
1: And that followed accusations that Guilfoyle offered administration access to a businessman in exchange for paying off her $100,000 credit card debt. Guilfoyle denied the allegations and thanked President Trump for the opportunity to serve. Meanwhile, the president defending his deal with Russia for diesel fuel after it received criticism from both sides of the aisle.
4: Last week, Trump announced Russia would immediately release 300,000 tons of diesel to ease a global fuel shortage, with more shipments to follow. In a Truth Social post yesterday morning, Trump said he made the right choice for the American people. The deal received backlash, with critics saying it gives Russian President Vladimir Putin a financial lifeline and undermines U.S. sanctions. Some Republicans argued it could lower fuel prices and give Trump leverage over Moscow. I'm Mark Mayfield.
1: Grocery store giant Kroger says it plans to cut 3,000 corporate jobs over the next 3 years. The company says it needs to adapt and take advantage of technology, including artificial intelligence, to streamline its operations. Six Flags temporarily closing several roller coasters across the U.S. and Canada. That follows a rider's death at one of their parks in Georgia on Monday. You'll find more of these stories at townhall.com.
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8: Skies remain clear for tonight. Low temperatures around 60. Sunny for our Wednesday. Highs in the upper 80s. We stay warm right through Thursday. Mostly sunny skies will continue. A big cold front comes in this weekend, cooling the temperatures down. We'll be in the 40s for lows, 60s for highs by the weekend. 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With your Severe View forecast, I'm Drew Richards.
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0: Jim and Faith celebrating their 30th wedding anniversary recently. 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According to home design experts, Halloween trees are shaping up to be one of this year's hottest fall trends. 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
8: Skies remain clear for tonight. Low temperatures around 60. Sunny for our Wednesday. Highs in the upper 80s. We stay warm right through Thursday. Mostly sunny skies will continue. A big cold front comes in this weekend, cooling the temperatures down. We'll be in the 40s for lows, 60s for highs by the weekend. 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With your severe view forecast, I'm Drew Richards.

0: Sammy Smith. Help me make it through the night. No, but just making it through the workday and the work week. It's Real Country. 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Please stand by.
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1: Breaking news this hour at Town Hall. I'm Bob Agnew in Washington. Federal agents have searched a lawmaker's home in Washington. Willie Nelson has the details.
2: Representative Ilhan Omar is accusing the Trump administration of targeting her after Homeland Security investigations searched her Washington home. Omar said the search was an attempt to target political enemies and weaponize federal law enforcement, adding that she will not be silenced. The Justice Department said the search was judicially authorized as part of an ongoing criminal investigation into immigration fraud. Willie Nelson, The White House.
1: Katie Zachariah today held her first briefing as White House press secretary.
3: I am so honored to work for President Trump and the American people as a new White House press secretary.
1: And she said she hopes to amplify President Trump's agenda in her new role. As for another member of the Trump team who is actually leaving her position,
3: we have asked Ambassador Guilfoyle to resign.
1: The ex-fiance of Donald Trump Jr. is accused of asking a businessman to pay off her $100,000 credit card debt in exchange for access to the administration. The CDC releasing data showing that U.S. measles cases have surpassed 4,000 already this year.
4: As of Friday, there were 4,080 confirmed measles cases across 47 states and the District of Columbia. And the CDC says more than 1,100 of those infections, or 25% of the total, have been in Pennsylvania. South Carolina is next with 670 cases. Health officials in Pennsylvania are reporting 5 measles deaths, but the CDC is confirming just 2.
1: 3 weeks before the midterms, voters are really concerned about inflation.
5: Asked to consider 15 hot-button issues going into the midterms, the top issue by far, with 37%, was inflation. It's the highest polling for inflation since YouGov started asking the question in 2022. Second on the issues list, jobs and the economy at 12%. I'm Rory O'Neill.
1: More at townhall.com.
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11: Skies remain clear for tonight. Low temperatures around 60. Sunny for our Wednesday. Highs in the upper 80s. We stay warm right through Thursday. Mostly sunny skies will continue. A big cold front comes in this weekend, cooling the temperatures down. We'll be in the 40s for lows, 60s for highs by the weekend. 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With your Severe View forecast, I'm Drew Richards.
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0: Real Country 98.9, live from the DT McCall and Son studio in Lebanon. Jessica Andrews, and I will be there for you. Preston Martinez, back with you on a Tuesday. Yes, most productive day of the week. So you are able to get a lot of things done today. How about that? And here's something Lauren Elena has done. With the help of Chase Matthew, their song, All My Exes, climbing the charts. Yeah, it's up to number four now. And Lauren sharing a message of gratitude about it. She says, I'm so grateful to this song and what it's done for my career. I mean, I'm 15 years into this career. And my last number one that I put out was Road Less Traveled. And that was 9 years ago. And that song has carried me through this career and opened doors and given me things I could have never even imagined. Congratulations to Lauren Elena and Chase Matthew. And we'll find out Saturday with Max Top 10 at 10 if it's climbed even more. But that song coming up for you in just a bit. Also got our featured artist of the day, October Country Music Month. So that means every day, one of your favorite stars and legends. Today, Mr. John Anderson, and he is coming up next. So just keep it here on Real Country 98.9.
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0: John Morgan and Kid Myself, and I'm Preston Martinez. We got some Drive Time Trivia coming up for you. Your chance to win one of our fabulous Real Country lunch bags. You will love it. Asked this question yesterday, didn't get that correct answer. Let's see if we can get it today. All right. And let's see, what was the clue again? I think it was just animal. 444-9899. Get ready. Drive Time Trivia. It is coming up for you. Also, Drew Richards going to take a look at that weather. And more stars and legends on the way. Jody Messina coming up next. Keep it here on Real Country 98.9.
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5: Skies remain clear for tonight. Low temperatures around 60. Sunny for our Wednesday. Highs in the upper 80s. We stay warm right through Thursday. Mostly sunny skies will continue. A big cold front comes in this weekend, cooling the temperatures down. We'll be in the 40s for lows, 60s for highs by the weekend. 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With your severe view forecast, I'm Drew Richards.
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1: I had my daughter and her husband visiting from Georgia. I had the station on. He liked it so well, he had her pull it up on their tablet so he could take it back to Georgia and listen to it.
0: It's real country. All the time.

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1: A colossal squid.
0: A colossal squid. Congratulations. What's your name?
1: Marvin, M-A-R-V-I-N Richardson.
0: Marvin Richardson. All right, where do you live at, Marvin?
1: Lebanon, Tennessee. I'm originally from Savannah, Georgia. Just moved here probably about a little over 2 months ago.
0: All right, well, welcome to Tennessee, man.
1: I so appreciate it. I enjoy listening to your radio station.
0: All right, well, how'd you know that answer?
1: Just guessed it right off the bat.
0: Is that right? Wow, you didn't see anything on TV or learn anything at school? It just came to you, huh?
1: Nope, didn't have no help, didn't have no Google help, didn't have none of that.
0: Wow, you're just one of those guys that just has that wealth of information.
1: Pretty much. I enjoyed science in school when I was in school 25 years ago, so yeah.
0: All right, well, cool, Marvin. Well, hey, congratulations. You got yourself one of our Real Country lunch bags, and we thank you so much for playing and for listening, and I think you answered it, but let me ask again, why do you listen to Real Country?
1: Because I'm a country guy, and I'm a country music fan, always have been.
0: All right, so once again, that correct answer, yes, the giant squid, or the colossal squid, has the largest eyes in the animal kingdom, measuring up to 27 to 30 centimeters. That's 11 to 12 inches in diameter, and potentially reaching 40 centimeters, 16 inches in the largest specimens. My goodness. Yeah, I guess they can definitely see what's all around them. And congratulations to Marvin Richardson from Lebanon, who just came here from Georgia. And again, welcome, Marvin. And he gave us that correct answer. Man, he's one of these guys that that would be great at John Boyce's trivia games. And, yeah, he'll have to check those out and be listening to John's Brainiac Minute coming up in just a bit. Yeah. And he's got himself a Real Country lunch bag. And again, we thank him so much for playing and for listening. And we got more stars and legends coming up for you. Zach John King on the way. And our Pure American Country Minute hosted by Zach Bennett. It's all next right here on Real Country 98.9.
2: I'm Zach Bennett with today's Pure American Country Radio Minute. Today is Rhett Akin's birthday, and he's celebrating it by becoming a member of the Grand Ole Opry tonight. Rhett first broke through as an artist in the 90s. His debut album arrived in 1995, and That Ain't My Truck, which he co-wrote, became his first number one. Don't Get Me Started took him back to number one the next year, but that turned out to only be the first chapter. Rhett became one of Nashville's most successful songwriters, writing chart toppers for other artists long after his own run on country radio, while his son, Thomas Rhett, built a major country career of his own. Well, tonight, TR is part of that lineup, along with Luke Bryan, Jason Aldean, John Party, and Jamie Johnson, as Rhett Akin becomes the fifth new member inducted during the Opry's centennial celebration. A singer, a songwriter, a father, and as of tonight, an Opry member. Not a bad birthday. I'm Zach Bennett. That's today's Pure American Country Radio Minute. Says it
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Well, next hour, your chance to call in and cast your vote, buy or burn. The promise on the hot seat tonight, God Works Like That. We are going to play that song for you. Then you give us a call and cast that vote, buy or burn, 444-9899. 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More weather updates coming. John Boyce will have our Brainiac Minute. And standing by, Carlin Cochran with the Access Tennessee News. But right now, some Phil Vassar. Love is a Beautiful Thing on Real Country 98.9.

0: Access Tennessee News, I'm Carlin Cochran. Tennessee officials are seeking public input on management plans for 12 state parks. The Tennessee Department of Environment and Conservation will hold community meetings through December to discuss long-term goals for park facilities, visitor experiences, and resource protection. Check with your local state park for meeting times and topics. Written comments on all plans will be accepted through December 31st. A Nashville gaming shop reported more than $31,000 in rare Pokemon and Magic the Gathering cards stolen during a burglary. Investigators say 44-year-old Philip Claude Felter was arrested in Alabama after trying to sell some of the cards, claiming he found them on the roadside. Another shop helped investigators match the cards to the stolen inventory. Claude Felter faces burglary, theft, and vandalism charges with bond set at $20,000.
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0: A SpaceX rocket launch in Florida lit up the early morning sky Tuesday and was visible across parts of Tennessee. The CRS-35 mission launched around 6:33 a.m. Eastern Time, carrying supplies to the International Space Station. The launch also created a rare noctilucent cloud made of ice crystals high above Earth. The spacecraft is expected to dock with the station Thursday after a 52-hour flight. Carlin Cochran, Access Tennessee News.
5: Skies remain clear for tonight. Low temperatures around 60. Sunny for our Wednesday. Highs in the upper 80s. We stay warm right through Thursday. Mostly sunny skies will continue. A big cold front comes in this weekend, cooling the temperatures down. We'll be in the 40s for lows, 60s for highs by the weekend. 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With your Severe View forecast, I'm Drew Richards.
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0: Live from the DT McCall and Son studio in Lebanon, our featured artist of the day, John Anderson. I'm just an old chunk of coal, and I'm Preston Martinez. Well, even if you are an old chunk of coal, or maybe a young whippersnapper, if you are in the Navy, happy birthday to you. Yeah, because it is the Navy's birthday. The United States Armed Forces Naval Warfare Service Branch and one of the seven uniformed services of the United States celebrating a birthday today. The U.S. Navy is currently the largest, most powerful Navy in the world with the highest combined battle fleet tonnage. The service has over 340,000 personnel on active duty and more than 71,000 in the Navy Reserve. With only two ships and a crew of 80 men, the Continental Navy was born October 13, 1775. The decision of the Continental Congress set the Continental Navy on course to carry arms to the British Army, not to defend against it. However, these two ships and crew represent the birth of the United States Navy. So there you go. Happy birthday, Navy! Yeah! And coming up, it is our Buy It or Burn It feature song of the day. The promise on the hot seat, God works like that. We're going to play that song for you. Then you give us a call. Cast that vote, buy or burn, 444-9899. You will have up until 5:30 to vote. Sometime around 5:45, we are going to give you those results. If it is a buy, we're going to play that song again for you right after we announce those results. The promise, God works like that. That is the Buy It or Burn It feature song of the day. Get ready. It is coming up for you. Also got one from Luke Combs coming up, too. Right now, let's check in with Commander Chuck and on-time traffic. Let's see what's happening out there on the roadways. 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
1: Good afternoon. It's looking a little bit better over here on that 65 northbound off-ramp at Wedgewood, where we had that earlier crash in South Nashville. It's just busy going the other direction now, pretty much on schedule 65 south as you head on down into Brentwood, Franklin, down through Williamson County. Loading it pretty good over here now, right on schedule 24 east and west at Shelby, trying to get up past the new football stadium. 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

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Cast that vote, buy or burn, 444-9899. On the hot seat tonight, The Promise. And they are 100% faith-based Southern gospel music ministry that's based out of Nashville, dedicated to sharing the message of Jesus through song and testimony. Founded in 2006 by Deborah Carter Peel and her sisters Carol and Gail, the group began as the Promise Trio and has since grown into a multi-member ministry. Their mission is to bring the promise of faith to life by uplifting audiences, healing hearts, and glorifying God through music. And they are doing the song, God Works Like That. Let's give it a listen, shall we? On Real Country, 98.9.

0: works like that. Buy or burn, 444-9899. And we got Drew Richards coming up with a look at that weather forecast. And John Boyce, he's got our Brainiac Minute. Right now, let's check back in with Commander Chuck and on-time traffic. Let's find out how we're doing out there on those roadways. 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
1: Good afternoon. Here's what we're seeing. Heavier traffic on the South Loop just in the last few minutes there on 40 East at the Mumbry and Broadway. A little bit of on and off radar scattered down I-24 within the last hour out through parts of Smyrna and Laverne as you head out through Rutherford County this afternoon on I-24 as it builds out through there right now, especially going east now on 24 headed out towards 840. If you're having transmission problems with your car, your truck, come to AMCO Transmissions in Lebanon. I'm Commander Chuck, your on-time traffic.
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3: What 1970s rock classic describes its title character with, quote, fancy clothes, diamond rings, a .32 gun in his pocket for fun, and a razor in his shoe, end quote. Bad, Bad Leroy Brown by Jim Croce. Released as part of his 1973 album Life and Times, the song was a number one hit for him, spending 2 weeks at the top of the Billboard Hot 100 in July of 1973. Billboard even ranked it as the number two song of the year. Croce was nominated for two 1973 Grammy Awards in the Pop Male Vocalist and Record of the Year categories for Bad, Bad Leroy Brown. Sadly, it was his only number one single before his death on September 20th of that year, and the final single to be released during his lifetime. The song is also the last song Croce ever publicly sang in his life. On the evening of Thursday, September 20th, 1973, during Croce's Life and Times tour, which had been scheduled for 45 dates, and the day before his single, I Got a Name, was released, Croce and five others were killed when their chartered plane crashed shortly after takeoff in Louisiana. He was only 30 years old. I hope you'll join me tonight at East Nashville Beer Works right here in Wilson County at 6:30 for a family-friendly Brainiac trivia game.
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5: Skies remain clear for tonight. Low temperatures around 60. Sunny for our Wednesday. Highs in the upper 80s. We stay warm right through Thursday. Mostly sunny skies will continue. A big cold front comes in this weekend, cooling the temperatures down. We'll be in the 40s for lows, 60s for highs by the weekend. 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With your Severe View forecast, I'm Drew Richards.
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0: Real Country 98.9, live from the DT McCall and Son studio in Lebanon. Billy Currington, and we are tonight. I'm Preston Martinez. Got one from Jamie O'Neill coming up for you. And Jamie O'Neill going to be appearing at the Grand Ole Opry Wednesday, October 21st, 7 p.m., part of the Opry 100. And it is a quarterly giveaway from the Grand Ole Opry, and it's easy to win. 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Go to the Opry page, click on the link, enter to win each quarter from the Grand Ole Opry and Real Country. Winners will win two tickets to the Opry and a backstage tour. So be sure to enter each quarter, and the Opry will draw a winner each quarter. And that winner will be announced on MJ and the Real Country Cruise morning show, like Melanie Downey from Summersville, Kentucky. Yeah, our latest winner. And congratulations to Melanie, and you could be the next winner. Yeah. So keep that website handy, WANTFM.com. For right now, we're going to check back in with Commander Chuck and on-time traffic. 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
1: Good afternoon. More traffic volume in the last few minutes. Pretty much on schedule northbound, 65 up through the Madison area. Just trying to get up into Goodlettsville. A little bit of a delay up through there. You know the drill. As you try to get up through Rivergate on 65 northbound. It's busy now. Certain sections of Ellington Parkway going outbound. There was radar earlier. It was on and off out there through the Mount Juliet area. Earlier on 40 east and west around Mount Juliet Road. STR Towing and Recovery says, hey, call them if you need their help. I'm Commander Chuck. You're on time traffic.
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Find me a witness who can testify. Are tomorrow's legends.

Kenny Chesney and Carry On. Well, next hour, yeah, we're going to carry on. We're going to take you back to the year 1994. It's our Real Country Flashback featuring Faith Hill, Little Texas, Neil McCoy, Mary Chapin Carpenter, and Clay Walker. And Carlin Cochran has the Access Tennessee News for us. But right now, how about some Eddie Raven? I Got Mexico on Real Country 98.9.

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1: Access Tennessee News, I'm Carlin Cochran. A Nashville gaming shop reported more than $31,000 in rare Pokemon and Magic the Gathering cards stolen during a burglary. Investigators say 44-year-old Philip Clodfelter was arrested in Alabama after trying to sell some of the cards, claiming he found them on the roadside. Another shop helped investigators match the cards to the stolen inventory. Clodfelter faces burglary, theft, and vandalism charges with bond set at $20,000. Tennessee officials are seeking public input on management plans for 12 state parks. The Tennessee Department of Environment and Conservation will hold community meetings through December to discuss long-term goals for park facilities, visitor experiences, and resource protection. Check with your local state park for meeting times and topics. Written comments on all plans will be accepted through December 31st.
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1: Gas prices across Tennessee held steady over the past week, with the state average at $3.93 per gallon. AAA says that's $1.23 higher than this time last year, adding about $18 to the cost of filling a 15-gallon tank. Tennessee is now the seventh least expensive gas market in the nation. The national average is $4.35 per gallon, a penny lower than last week, but still a record high for this time of year. Carlin Cochran, Access Tennessee News.
6: And once again, we are going to check in with Commander Chuck and on-time traffic, find out what's happening out there on the roadways. 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
7: Good afternoon. Building even more now on 24 East over here in Briley, working your way out through the Antioch area, headed towards Murfreesboro. At times, it's slowing down on 40 eastbound, where it connects with 840 just outside of Lebanon through that stretch of Wilson County. It's on the increase quite a bit, where you pretty much would expect right now, 65 north, working your way up through the Madison area. 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I'm Commander Chuck, your on-time traffic.
8: Skies remain clear for tonight. Low temperatures around 60. Sunny for our Wednesday. Highs in the upper 80s. We stay warm right through Thursday. Mostly sunny skies will continue. A big cold front comes in this weekend, cooling the temperatures down. We'll be in the 40s for lows, 60s for highs by the weekend. 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With your Severe View forecast, I'm Drew Richards.
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Well, in 1994, Little Texas consisted of Tim Rushlow, Dwayne O'Brien, Porter Howell, and Dwayne Probst, with Del Gray and Brady Seals, who was later replaced by Jeff Huskins in 1995. Today's song on the Flashback was Little Texas' first and only number one song, My Love, on Real Country Flashback.

Little Texas on Real Country Flashback. Neil McCoy was born in Jacksonville, Texas, to a father of Irish descent and a Filipino mother. His voice developed into a rich baritone. In 1981, he won a talent contest that was attended by Janie Fricke, and she helped him land a slot on tour with Charlie Pride. It's Neil McCoy and Wink on Real Country Flashback.

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1: Neil McCoy on Real Country Flashback. And coming up, an artist who pursued folk music before becoming a top country vocalist, winning the 1992 and 1993 CMA Female Vocalist of the Year Awards. But right now, let's check back in with Commander Chuck and on-time traffic. 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
2: Good afternoon. A little bit more volume in the last few minutes out here. 65 northbound, working your way up through Goodlettsville. Just trying to get north of town. It's always a challenge, especially at this time of the afternoon as you approach Vietnam Vets there on 65 going northbound. It's building pretty good right now, 24. It's moving here at Bell Road, continuing out towards Murfreesboro. Now, plenty of radar earlier scattered down, 24 out through Rutherford County, so be careful. STR, Towing and Recovery, says call them if you need their help. I'm Commander Chuck with your on-time traffic.
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1: 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Mary Chapin Carpenter was from New Jersey. She moved to Washington, D.C. in 1974 and graduated from Brown University. Mary Chapin Carpenter pursued folk music before becoming a top country vocalist, winning the 1992 and 1993 CMA Female Vocalist of the Year. Here she is singing Shut Up and Kiss Me on Real Country Flashback.

Mary Chapin Carpenter on Real Country Flashback. Clay Walker was born August 19, 1969 in Beaumont, Texas. He fell in love with country music at an early age when his father gave him a guitar when he was only 9. Clay's first two singles went to number one, and by the end of 1998, he'd notched a dozen top five hits. He's closing out our flashback today with If I Could Make a Living on Real Country Flashback.

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Today's artist is...

0: line, and there's our featured artiste of the day, Mr. John Anderson, just doing a little swinging, and I'm Preston Martinez. And we got Drew Richards coming up, going to give us a look at that weather forecast, and more stars and legends on the way. Sugarland coming up. Also coming up, October 29th from 6 to 9 p.m., it's Sips and Sounds. And they're going to be featuring Michael Logan, Heather Morgan, and Gary Hannon. It's going to be at the Farm Bureau Expo Center, 945 East Bedour Parkway here in Lebanon. 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And right now, we are going to check in with Commander Chuck and on-time traffic. 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Here's Commander Chuck.
1: Good afternoon. A little bit more volume in the last few minutes out here. 65 northbound, working your way up through Goodlettsville. Just trying to get north of town. It's always a challenge, especially at this time of the afternoon as you approach Vietnam Vets there on 65 going northbound. It's building pretty good right now. 24, it's moving here at Bell Road, continuing out towards Murfreesboro. Now, plenty of radar earlier scattered down. 24 out through Rutherford County, so be careful. STR, Towing and Recovery, says call them if you need their help. I'm Commander Chuck with your on-time traffic.
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2: Skies remain clear for tonight. Low temperatures around 60. Sunny for our Wednesday. Highs in the upper 80s. We stay warm right through Thursday. Mostly sunny skies will continue. A big cold front comes in this weekend, cooling the temperatures down. We'll be in the 40s for lows, 60s for highs by the weekend. 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With your Severe View forecast, I'm Drew Richards.
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0: 9 live from the DT McCall and Son studio in Lebanon. Keith Urban and Put You in a Song. I'm Preston Martinez, and we got our Buy It or Burn It song results coming up for you. 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Is it a buy? Is it a burn? We're going to find out in just a few moments. Are we going to play that song again or not? First, we are going to check in one more time for the day with Commander Chuck and on-time traffic. 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
1: Good afternoon, T-Dot's wrapping up a couple of accidents out here. Still a little bit heavy over here at times, trying to get out through the Donaldson area as we check it out live on 40 East at Briley Parkway, pushing out past the airport, headed out towards Wilson County, where there's been a little bit of radar out through there earlier. It's slow, no surprise. 65 northbound right now, trying to get up through the Madison area, especially there around Rivergate Parkway going northbound. Hey, if you're having transmission problems with your car or your truck, bring it to AMCO Transmissions on Nolensville Pike. I'm Commander Chuck, your on-time traffic.
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0: Alrighty, kids, time to announce those buy it or burn it results. The promise God works like that. And thank you for calling in and voting. So here we go. Let's get to it now. The Chester Memorial drum roll. Can we get it, please? Thank you so much. Hit me with it, baby. And the results are in because you called, you voted. We tallied them all up for you. The promise. God works like that. And it is. It is a buy. So once again, it's the promise. And God works like that on Real Country 98.

Real Country 98.9, Lady Wilson, John Mayer, and the phone, the keys, and the wallet. And I'm Preston Martinez saying, I am out of here, Lord willing. I'll be back tomorrow, and we get to do it all again. Have yourself a great night. Do stay safe out there. Please, let's keep being nice to one another. We got more stars and legends coming up for you, like Rascal Flatts. Good night, everybody. God bless.

0: The 6 p.m. News is brought to you by Wilson County Chevrolet, Buick, GMC, and Lebanon on WAMT, WCOR, WKDA, W252DU, and W270DM, Lebanon.
1: News this hour from Town Hall. I'm Keith Peters in Washington. Republican leaders are in red states urging the faithful to get out the vote for the midterm elections. House Speaker Mike Johnson was in Corpus Christi, Texas today. It's not just the race for Senate that's predicted to be close in Texas. Speaker Johnson says that many of the down-ballot races are nail-biters, too.
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1: Several of those close races are in South Texas, where Johnson was speaking.
2: They're counting on Republicans not voting in the midterm. They're trying to dissuade you from doing so with false narratives. Don't buy it.
1: The Vatican says Pope Leo XIV has been diagnosed with lung cancer.
3: The 71-year-old U.S.-born pontiff underwent surgery today to remove a growth from his lung. The Vatican said the surgery was successful and confirmed his diagnosis. Leo revealed plans for the surgery on Sunday during his prayer at St. Peter's Square. He said doctors recently discovered a nodule in his lung and that it was detected at a very early stage. I'm Chris Caraggio.
1: U.S. Ambassador to Greece Kimberly Guilfoyle announced her resignation today after the White House asked her to step down in the wake of revelations about her asking a donor for $100,000 to pay off her American Express bill.
4: Kimberly Guilfoyle making the announcement on her X page, thanking President Trump and saying serving as the U.S. ambassador to Greece has been the honor of a lifetime. She goes on to say, as for the recent allegations against me, these allegations are false, and I intend to vigorously defend my name, my reputation, and my integrity.
1: That's correspondent Laura Winters reporting. On Wall Street today, the Dow Jones Industrial Average down by 180 points, the NASDAQ lower by 41, the S&P declined 1. More on townhall.com.
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1: Existing home sales rose unexpectedly in September. Bob Agnew reports.
6: According to the National Association of Realtors, sales increased 1.5% last month to an annual rate of nearly 4 million units. Sales increased in the South and West, but declined in the Northeast as the Midwest held steady. However, the group's chief economist, Lawrence Young, said August and September marked the two slowest months for home sales in all of 2026. Year over year, sales dropped 2.2% as mortgage rates continued their climb. Bob Agnew reporting.
1: Over two dozen people are facing charges after a massive drug trafficking operation in South Florida. State Attorney General James Uthmeyer says the investigation, called Operation Icebreaker, targeted a group of people accused of distributing cocaine, fentanyl, and meth. Authorities seized about 100 pounds of cocaine. News and analysis at townhall.com. I'm Keith Peters. The recent search for a Saturday Night Live writer's missing sister was reportedly focused on an Airbnb in the Joshua Tree, California area. Daniel Martindale has the latest.
7: Christina Downer, the 38-year-old sister of writer Jimmy Fowley, was last heard from in December of 2025. She was last seen in Los Angeles' Koreatown neighborhood. Last April, Fowley said the LAPD told his family his sister is no longer alive. alive, and the missing persons case had become a homicide investigation. That has not been confirmed by police. Detectives with the LAPD's Robbery Homicide Division were part of last Friday's search at the Airbnb with assistance from the Los Angeles Fire Department. I'm Joe Martindale.
1: The man guilty of murdering Tupac Shakur was sentenced to 40 years to life in prison. Dwayne Davis learned his fate in a Las Vegas courtroom today. The 63-year-old orchestrated the 1996 killing of the legendary rapper. More at townhall.com.
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9: Skies remain clear for tonight. Low temperatures around 60. Sunny for our Wednesday. Highs in the upper 80s. We stay warm right through Thursday. Mostly sunny skies will continue. A big cold front comes in this weekend, cooling the temperatures down. We'll be in the 40s for lows, 60s for highs by the weekend. 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With your severe view forecast, I'm Drew Richards.

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My name is Al Farb. 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Right now, the Sattler Brothers, Flowers on the Wall on Real Country.

0: Joe Ketri. My name is Al Farber. Have you ever noticed after looking at your phone for a few minutes that your eyes feel blurry or you feel disoriented when you look up? Well, our eyes are getting worse because of staring at the small screens all the time. Eye experts say that by constantly keeping our eyes in an over-focused, cramped position, we have brought about a major increase in vision problems. More of your favorite real country songs are coming up right around the corner for you from our spotlight artists of the day as we celebrate Country Music Month all October here on Real Country with John Anderson and She's Just Started Liking Cheating Songs. Garth Brooks Ain't Going Down to the Sun Comes Up and more next on Real Country.
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0: Chris Young and Neon on Real Country. My name is Al Farbell. If you felt a little grumpy when you woke up today, that's actually good news. Your brain works better if you're in a bad mood. Australian researchers found that if you are temporarily grumpy, you are more vigilant and make fewer mistakes than people in a good mood. 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
4: This is Sheriff Robert Bryan. 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

crossing lender. Skies remain clear for tonight. Low temperatures around 60. Sunny for our Wednesday. Highs in the upper 80s. We stay warm right through Thursday. Mostly sunny skies will continue. A big cold front comes in this weekend, cooling the temperatures down. We'll be in the 40s for lows, 60s for highs by the weekend. 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With your severe view forecast, I'm Drew Richards. Long.

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1: News this hour from Town Hall. I'm Keith Peters in Washington. Pope Leo XIV is recovering in a Rome hospital after the Vatican confirmed he has lung cancer. Sarah Lee Kessler reports.
2: The Vatican says Tuesday's surgery lasted 90 minutes, was successful, no complications. It involved removing a lower lobe from the pontiff's right lung after a biopsy on a nodule tested positive for adenocarcinoma. The American-born pontiff, who's 71, told a crowd in St. Peter's Square Sunday that doctors advised him to have it removed and said it was detected at a very early stage and was well contained. It's unclear at this point whether Pope Leo will undergo further treatment. I'm Sarah Lee Kessler.
1: Child safety advocates are calling for more accountability from tech companies. Connor Shreve reports.
3: Parents, safety advocates, and public officials met in Denver for a symposium on keeping kids safe in the face of advancing AI technology. Cynthia Montoya's daughter committed suicide after interacting with a chatbot. Montoya says new technology must face stronger safety regulations before it reaches market.
4: The products cannot be out there if it can do damage, rather than waiting for the damage to occur.
3: She's pushing lawmakers to strengthen AI safety regulations in the upcoming legislative session. I'm Connor Shreve.
1: Multiple roller coasters are shut down at Six Flags parks across the country after a man fell to his death in Georgia. It happened on the Goliath roller coaster at Six Flags over Georgia on Monday. A man plunged to the ground, hitting multiple parts of the ride on his way down. There's no word yet on what caused the tragedy. On Wall Street, the Dow down by 180 points. The Nasdaq dropped 41. The S&P 500 lower by 1. More on these stories at townhall.com.
5: 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No one wants to deal with the IRS, and now you don't have to. The good news is legal tax